0: now at rossparkdental.ca.
1: Cloudy with some rain and a low of 11 tonight. In the DiscoverMooseJaw.com newsroom, I'm J.D. Houghton. The Nature Conservancy of Canada has expanded its conservation area along Buffalo Pound Lake by another 515 acres. The acquisition brings the total conserved land around the lake to more than 2,600 acres. Karen Henders with the Nature Conservancy of Canada says that the grasslands play a vital role in water quality.
2: The native grasslands surrounding this lake help filter drinking water for approximately 25% of our population. That's including Regina, Moose Jaw, and several surrounding communities.
1: The project was completed with support from K+S Potash Canada, the Saskatchewan government, and private donors. Nearly 100 people gathered at Rosedale Cemetery on Sunday to honor Canadian veterans during Moose Jaw's annual Decoration Day ceremony. The event brought together Legion members, cadets, military personnel, and community residents for a day of remembrance. Branch 59 Legion Sergeant-at-Arms Stephen Richardson says the event continues to draw strong support each year.
3: Close to 100 people will show up. Not all our members, there's other people show up because they do every year on that, and their parents or grandparents are buried in here and they were in the military.
1: The ceremony included wreath laying, an honor guard, prayers, and the placement of Canadian flags at veterans' graves throughout Moose Jaw. Prairie Cell School Division says most students feel they belong at school and have strong connections with adults in their buildings. New survey results presented to the Board of Education show 78% of students in grades 4 to 12 feel their presence matters at school. Superintendent of Learning Amanda Olson says the report found more than three-quarters of students feel welcome and like they belong at school.
4: It is our goal in Prairie Cell to make sure that teacher-student relationships are positive and that all students have at least one adult that they can go to at the school.
1: The survey also showed that 81% of students have a positive connection with at least one adult in their school. The Moose Jaw Police Service is partnering with local students to help make a difficult space feel a little bit more welcoming. Sean Slatt gives us the scoop.
5: New artwork from Prince Arthur Community Schools Art Club is now on display at the Little Oak Child and Youth Justice Center. The Moose Jaw Police Service says the partnership began after the center opened in 2025 and allows student artwork to be regularly rotated throughout the facility. Officials say displaying artwork created by peers helps make the center feel warm and inviting for the children and youth who use the space. The Little Oak Center provides a child-friendly, trauma-informed environment for children and families affected by abuse. For Discover Moose Jaw News, I'm Sean Slott.
1: And Moose Jaw's annual season planting program is about to bloom into action. City crews have spent the past week preparing flower beds, boulevards, and medians across the community, with planting already beginning yesterday. Plant, tree, and horticulture supervisor Eric Klein says crews are concentrating on locations that see the most traffic.
6: Our focus this year is on high visibility and high traffic areas that residents and visitors experience most. Crescent Park and our Main Street corridor, key medians and boulevards, and our gateway entrances to the city.
1: Planting is expected to take 1 to 2 days, while residents can also look forward to updated flower displays and the return of the edible garden near the Crescent Park tennis courts.
0: Now, your Discover Moose Jaw Sports.
1: It's a Miller Express game day. Moose Jaw welcomes the Swift Current 57s to Roswells Park tonight for the second time this season. The Millers come into tonight's game with a 4-4 record and sit 2.5 games back from the East Division leading Saskatoon Berries. Moose Jaw Little League is holding a Pack the Park event at Gamble Diamond tonight. This event is to celebrate their $150,000 grant from the Jays Care Foundation. The fun starts at 6 o'clock. The Moose Jaw Warriors signed 15-year-old Kobe Pellick to a WHL scholarship and development contract yesterday. Pellick from Warman, Saskatchewan, scored 18 goals and tallied 52 points in 28 games with the OHA Edmonton U15 prep team last season. The Warriors are also letting fans know that they've extended their early bird season ticket deadline with discounts available through tomorrow. Additionally, Moose Jaw Minor Hockey announced that registration is open for the 2026-27 season. You can find all the details on their website at moosejawminorhockey.com. Moose Jaw's Cash Furster is heading west after signing with the CJFL's West Shore Rebels. The former Peacock Tornado and Sask Select standout will make the jump from defensive end to linebacker at the junior level as he looks to make an immediate impact.
7: First year, my goal was to at least see the field for a game day, and even better to start for a game or two. That's my main goal.
1: While football will be his primary focus in year one, Furster hopes to begin pursuing firefighting and paramedic training in his second year while continuing to play. Three Peacock elite

0: collegiate golfers came home with some hardware from a golf tournament in Crake. Presley Mortensen was first in Bantam Boys, Taylor Usher was third in Bantam Boys, and Gavin Myketiak finished third in Senior Boys. Game 4 of the Stanley Cup Final is on tonight in Vegas, with the Golden Knights leading Carolina 2-1. And the Blue Jays look to rebound tonight against the Phillies. We want your local sports scores and stories. 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
2: A yellow severe thunderstorm warning is in effect for Moose Jaw area until this evening. Tonight, partly cloudy, scattered showers and thunderstorms with a risk of a severe thunderstorm. Wind southeast at 30 kilometers an hour, easing this evening. Low of 10. Tomorrow, a mix of sun and cloud, scattered showers with a risk of a thunderstorm. Temperature high of 20. Thursday, cloudy with scattered showers, high of 19. Friday, a mix of sun and cloud, high 18. And Saturday, sunny, high of 20. Find the full forecast at discovermoosejaw.com and stream the radio anywhere and anytime from the Discover Moose Jaw app.
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3: A yellow severe thunderstorm warning is in effect for Moose Jaw area until this evening. Tonight, partly cloudy, scattered showers, thunderstorms with a risk of a severe thunderstorm, low of 11. Tomorrow, a mix of sun and cloud, scattered showers and a risk of a thunderstorm, temperature high of 20. And Thursday, cloudy with scattered showers, high of 19. Find the full forecast at discovermoosejaw.com and stream the radio anywhere and anytime from the Discover Moose Jaw app.
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0: 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Your neighbors talking about a festival, your coworkers buzzing about some new bylaw, and you're over here wondering what day it is. 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
2: Hey, it's David from the Fraternal Order of Eagles. I just wanted to let everybody know we're having a lock party on June 27th. Starts at noon, goes till 11 p.m. We're having two bands. The first band is Too Easy, going from 2 p.m. to 6 p.m. Our second band is Breakdown, going from 7 to 11 p.m. We have a cover charge of $10, and we're looking to sign up some new members down there, so we hope to see you all there. Taking place at 561 Home Street West in the parking lot.
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6: A yellow severe thunderstorm warning is in effect for Moose Jaw area until this evening. Tonight is partly cloudy with scattered showers, thunderstorms, and a risk of a severe thunderstorm. Wind southeast, low of 11. Tomorrow, scattered showers, risk of a thunderstorm, and a mix of sun and cloud. Temperature high of 20. And Thursday, scattered showers and clouds, high of 19. Find the full forecast at discovermoosejaw.com and stream the radio anywhere and anytime from the Discover Moose Jaw app.
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9: A yellow severe thunderstorm warning is in effect for Moose Jaw area until this evening. Tonight, partly cloudy, scattered showers, thunderstorms, with a risk of a severe thunderstorm, low of 11. Tomorrow, a mix of sun and cloud, scattered showers and a risk of a thunderstorm, temperature high of 20. And Thursday, cloudy with scattered showers, high of 19. 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
9: A yellow severe thunderstorm warning is in effect for Moose Jaw area until this evening. Tonight is partly cloudy with scattered showers, thunderstorms, and a risk of a severe thunderstorm. Wind southeast, low of 11. Tomorrow, scattered showers, risk of a thunderstorm, and a mix of sun and cloud. Temperature high of 20. And Thursday, scattered showers and clouds, high of 19. Find the full forecast at discovermoosejaw.com and stream the radio anywhere and anytime from the Discover Moose Jaw app.
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1: Cloudy with some rain and a low of 11 tonight. In the DiscoverMooseJaw.com newsroom, I'm J.D. Houghton. The Nature Conservancy of Canada has expanded its conservation area along Buffalo Pound Lake by another 515 acres. The acquisition brings the total conserved land around the lake to more than 2,600 acres. Karen Henders with the Nature Conservancy of Canada says that the grasslands play a vital role in water quality.
2: The native grasslands surrounding this lake help filter drinking water for approximately 25% of our population. That's including Regina, Moose Jaw, and several surrounding communities.
1: The project was completed with support from K+S Potash Canada, the Saskatchewan government, and private donors. Nearly 100 people gathered at Rosedale Cemetery on Sunday to honor Canadian veterans during Moose Jaw's annual Decoration Day ceremony. The event brought together Legion members, cadets, military personnel, and community residents for a day of remembrance. Branch 59 Legion Sergeant-at-Arms Stephen Richardson says the event continues to draw strong support each year.
3: Close to 100 people will show up. Not all our members, there's other people show up because they do every year on that, and their parents or grandparents are buried in here, and they were in the military.
1: The ceremony included wreath laying, an honor guard, prayers, and the placement of Canadian flags at veterans' graves throughout Moose Jaw. Prairie Cell School Division says most students feel they belong at school and have strong connections with adults in their buildings. New survey results presented to the Board of Education show 78% of students in grades 4 to 12 feel their presence matters at school. Superintendent of Learning Amanda Olson says the report found more than three-quarters of students feel welcome and like they belong at school.
4: It is our goal in Prairie Cell to make sure that teacher-student relationships are positive and that all students have at least one adult that they can go to at the school.
1: The survey also showed that 81% of students have a positive connection with at least one adult in their school. The Moose Jaw Police Service is partnering with local students to help make a difficult space feel a little bit more welcoming. Sean Slatt gives us the scoop.
5: New artwork from Prince Arthur Community Schools Art Club is now on display at the Little Oak Child and Youth Justice Center. The Moose Jaw Police Service says the partnership began after the center opened in 2025 and allows student artwork to be regularly rotated throughout the facility. Officials say displaying artwork created by peers helps make the center feel warm and inviting for the children and youth who use the space. The Little Oak Center provides a child-friendly, trauma-informed environment for children and families affected by abuse. For Discover Moose Jaw News, I'm Sean Slott.
1: And Moose Jaw's annual season planting program is about to bloom into action. City crews have spent the past week preparing flower beds, boulevards, and medians across the community, with planting already beginning yesterday. Plant, tree, and horticulture supervisor Eric Klein says crews are concentrating on locations that see the most traffic.
6: Our focus this year is on high visibility and high traffic areas that residents and visitors experience most. Crescent Park and our Main Street corridor, key medians and boulevards, and our gateway entrances to the city.
1: Planting is expected to take 1 to 2 days, while residents can also look forward to updated flower displays and the return of the edible garden near the Crescent Park tennis courts.
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7: A yellow severe thunderstorm warning is in effect for Moose Jaw area until this evening. Tonight, partly cloudy, scattered showers and thunderstorms with a risk of a severe thunderstorm. Wind southeast at 30 kilometers an hour, easing this evening. Low of 10. Tomorrow, a mix of sun and cloud, scattered showers with a risk of a thunderstorm. Temperature high of 20. Thursday, cloudy with scattered showers, high of 19. Friday, a mix of sun and cloud, high 18. And Saturday, sunny, high of 20.

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3: A yellow severe thunderstorm warning is in effect for Moose Jaw area until this evening. Tonight, partly cloudy, scattered showers, thunderstorms, with a risk of a severe thunderstorm, low of 11. Tomorrow, a mix of sun and cloud, scattered showers and a risk of a thunderstorm, temperature high of 20. And Thursday, cloudy with scattered showers, high of 19. Find the full forecast at discovermoosejaw.com and stream the radio anywhere and anytime from the Discover Moose Jaw app.
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0: We excelled at two things in school: talking too much and lunch. 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
4: A yellow severe thunderstorm warning is in effect for Moose Jaw area until this evening. Tonight is partly cloudy with scattered showers, thunderstorms, and a risk of a severe thunderstorm. Wind southeast, low of 11. Tomorrow, scattered showers, risk of a thunderstorm, and a mix of sun and cloud. Temperature high of 20. And Thursday, scattered showers and clouds, high of 19. Find the full forecast at discovermoosejaw.com and stream the radio anywhere and anytime from the Discover Moose Jaw app.
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1: Cloudy with some rain and a low of 11 tonight. In the DiscoverMooseJaw.com newsroom, I'm J.D. Houghton. A long-standing tradition continued in Moose Jaw on Sunday as residents gathered for Decoration Day at Rosedale Cemetery. The annual observance honors veterans while helping preserve a piece of Canadian military history. Legion Public Relations Representative Norma Richardson says Moose Jaw has remained committed to the tradition.
2: Moose Jaw branch has always celebrated Decoration Day. Some branches it's gone by the wayside or other parts of Canada, but Moose Jaw has been doing it for 100 years.
1: Decoration Day traces its roots to veterans of the 1866 Battle of Ridgeway and is observed each year on the first Sunday following June 2nd. A new report shows that student well-being remains a strength for Prairie South School Division. The report found that 76% of students feel that they belong, while 81% say that they have a positive connection with at least one adult in their school. Superintendent of Learning Amanda Olson told trustees that the division's hashtag Your Presence Matters campaign continued to have a positive impact.
3: As we all know, the purpose behind this message is we want students to know that their presence matters because we care about them and we want them at school every day.
1: About 1,250 students were reached during presentations by mental health advocate Rob Nash in May. More native grassland around Buffalo Pound Lake is now protected thanks to a partnership between the Nature Conservancy of Canada, K+S Potash Canada, and the provincial government. The latest land purchase adds 5

0: It tells people this is a community that cares. For tourism, it's equally powerful.
1: This year's planting plan includes pollinator-friendly flowers, drought-tolerant varieties, and continued support for the Downtown Adopt-a-Flower Pot program. And a local school is helping brighten the walls of Moose Jaw's Little Oak Child and Youth Justice Center. Reporter Sean Slatt tells us more.
2: Students from Prince Arthur Community School's Art Club have contributed artwork that is now being displayed throughout the center. Moose Jaw Police Service Public Information Manager Zach Bauman says the artwork helps create a welcoming atmosphere and strengthens relationships between police and the community. The partnership also allows artwork to be regularly updated as new projects are completed by students. The Little Oak Child and Youth Justice Center opened in August of 2025 and provides support services for children and families navigating traumatic situations. 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
4: A yellow severe thunderstorm warning is in effect for Moose Jaw area until this evening. Tonight, partly cloudy, scattered showers and thunderstorms with a risk of a severe thunderstorm. Wind southeast at 30 kilometers an hour, easing this evening. Low of 10. Tomorrow, a mix of sun and cloud, scattered showers with a risk of a thunderstorm, temperature high of 20. Thursday, cloudy with scattered showers, high of 19. Friday, a mix of sun and cloud, high 18. And Saturday, sunny, high of 20. Find the full forecast at discovermoosejaw.com and stream the radio anywhere and anytime from the Discover Moose Jaw app.
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0: We know you're busy. 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
1: A yellow severe thunderstorm warning is in effect for Moose Jaw area until this evening. Tonight, partly cloudy, scattered showers, thunderstorms, with a risk of a severe thunderstorm, low of 11. Tomorrow, a mix of sun and cloud, scattered showers and a risk of a thunderstorm, temperature high of 20. And Thursday, cloudy with scattered showers, high of 19. 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
2: Now your Discover Moose Jaw weather.
9: A yellow severe thunderstorm warning is in effect for Moose Jaw area until this evening. Tonight is partly cloudy with scattered showers, thunderstorms, and a risk of a severe thunderstorm. Wind southeast, low of 11. Tomorrow, scattered showers, risk of a thunderstorm, and a mix of sun and cloud. Temperature high of 20. And Thursday, scattered showers and clouds, high of 19. Find the full forecast at discovermoosejaw.com and stream the radio anywhere and anytime from the Discover Moose Jaw app.
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3: A yellow severe thunderstorm warning is in effect for Moose Jaw area until this evening. Tonight, partly cloudy, scattered showers, thunderstorms, with a risk of a severe thunderstorm, low of 11. Tomorrow, a mix of sun and cloud, scattered showers and a risk of a thunderstorm, temperature high of 20. And Thursday, cloudy with scattered showers, high of 19. 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
2: A yellow severe thunderstorm warning is in effect for Moose Jaw area until this evening. Tonight is partly cloudy with scattered showers, thunderstorms, and a risk of a severe thunderstorm. Wind southeast, low of 11. Tomorrow, scattered showers, risk of a thunderstorm, and a mix of sun and cloud, temperature high of 20. And Thursday, scattered showers and clouds, high of 19. Find the full forecast at DiscoverMooseJaw.com and stream the radio anywhere and anytime from the Discover Moose Jaw app.
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2: A yellow severe thunderstorm warning is in effect for Moose Jaw area until this evening. Tonight, partly cloudy, scattered showers, thunderstorms, with a risk of a severe thunderstorm, low of 11. Tomorrow, a mix of sun and cloud, scattered showers and a risk of a thunderstorm, temperature high of 20. And Thursday, cloudy with scattered showers, high of 19. Find the full forecast at discovermoosejaw.com and stream the radio anywhere and anytime from the Discover Moose Jaw app.
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8: A yellow severe thunderstorm warning is in effect for Moose Jaw area until this evening. Tonight is partly cloudy with scattered showers, thunderstorms, and a risk of a severe thunderstorm. Wind southeast, low of 11. Tomorrow, scattered showers, risk of a thunderstorm, and a mix of sun and cloud. Temperature high of 20. And Thursday, scattered showers and clouds, high of 19. 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
3: Tonight, partly cloudy, scattered showers, thunderstorms with a risk of a severe thunderstorm, low of 11. Tomorrow, a mix of sun and cloud, scattered showers and a risk of a thunderstorm, temperature high of 20. And Thursday, cloudy with scattered showers, high of 19. Find the full forecast at discovermoosejaw.com and stream the radio anywhere and anytime from the Discover Moose Jaw app.
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6: Tonight is partly cloudy with scattered showers, thunderstorms, and a risk of a severe thunderstorm. Wind southeast, low of 11. Tomorrow, scattered showers, risk of a thunderstorm, and a mix of sun and cloud. Temperature high of 20. And Thursday, scattered showers and clouds, high of 19. Find the full forecast at discovermoosejaw.com and stream the radio anywhere and anytime from the Discover Moose Jaw app.
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2: Tonight, partly cloudy, scattered showers, thunderstorms, with a risk of a severe thunderstorm, low of 11. Tomorrow, a mix of sun and cloud, scattered showers and a risk of a thunderstorm, temperature high of 20. And Thursday, cloudy with scattered showers, high of 19. Find the full forecast at discovermoosejaw.com and stream the radio anywhere and anytime from the Discover Moose Jaw app.
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6: Tonight is partly cloudy with scattered showers, thunderstorms, and a risk of a severe thunderstorm. Wind southeast, low of 11. Tomorrow, scattered showers, risk of a thunderstorm, and a mix of sun and cloud. Temperature high of 20. And Thursday, scattered showers and clouds, high of 19. Find the full forecast at discovermoosejaw.com and stream the radio anywhere and anytime from the Discover Moose Jaw app.
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Kentucky, but these girls round here, yep, they still love me. 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
7: Tonight, partly cloudy, scattered showers, thunderstorms with a risk of a severe thunderstorm, low of 11. Tomorrow, a mix of sun and cloud, scattered showers and a risk of a thunderstorm, temperature high of 20. And Thursday, cloudy with scattered showers, high of 19. Find the full forecast at discovermoosejaw.com and stream the radio anywhere and anytime from the Discover Moose Jaw app.
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0: you ever feel like you're the last one to know what's going on? 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
2: Tonight is partly cloudy with scattered showers, thunderstorms, and a risk of a severe thunderstorm. Wind southeast, low of 11. Tomorrow, scattered showers, risk of a thunderstorm, and a mix of sun and cloud. Temperature high of 20. And Thursday, scattered showers and clouds, high of 19. Find the full forecast at discovermoosejaw.com and stream the radio anywhere and anytime from the Discover Moose Jaw app.
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1: A mix of sun and cloud today. Scattered showers in the afternoon with a risk of a thunderstorm. High of 20. Tonight, cloudy, scattered showers with a risk of a thunderstorm early in the evening. Low of 11. And tomorrow, cloudy with scattered showers. High of 19. Find the full forecast at discovermoosejaw.com and stream the radio anywhere and anytime from the Discover Moose Jaw app.
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8: Today is a mix of sun and cloud, scattered showers in the afternoon, with a risk of a thunderstorm, high of 20. Tonight, cloudy, scattered showers, with a continued risk of thunderstorm early in the evening, low of 11. And tomorrow, cloudy with scattered showers, high of 19. Find the full forecast at discovermoosejaw.com and stream the radio anywhere and anytime from the Discover Moose Jaw app.
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3: A mix of sun and cloud today. Scattered showers in the afternoon with a risk of a thunderstorm. High of 20. Tonight, cloudy, scattered showers with a risk of a thunderstorm early in the evening, low of 11. And tomorrow, cloudy with scattered showers, high of 19. Find the full forecast at discovermoosejaw.com and stream the radio anywhere and anytime from the Discover Moose Jaw app.
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1: Today is a mix of sun and cloud, scattered showers in the afternoon, with a risk of a thunderstorm, high of 20. Tonight, cloudy, scattered showers, with a continued risk of thunderstorm early in the evening, low of 11. And tomorrow, cloudy with scattered showers, high of 19. 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
3: Hey, it's David from the Fraternal Order of Eagles. I just wanted to let everybody know we're having a lock party on June 27th. Starts at noon, goes till 11 p.m. We're having two bands. The first band is Too Easy, going from 2 p.m. to 6 p.m. Our second band is Breakdown, going from 7 to 11 p.m. We have a cover charge of $10, and we're looking to sign up some new members down there, so we hope to see you all there. 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
5: A mix of sun and cloud today. Scattered showers in the afternoon with a risk of a thunderstorm. High of 20. Tonight, cloudy, scattered showers with a risk of a thunderstorm early in the evening. Low of 11. And tomorrow, cloudy with scattered showers. High of 19. Find the full forecast at discovermoosejaw.com and stream the radio anywhere and anytime from the Discover Moose Jaw app.
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6: Today is a mix of sun and cloud, scattered showers in the afternoon, with a risk of a thunderstorm, high of 20. Tonight, cloudy, scattered showers, with a continued risk of thunderstorm early in the evening, low of 11. And tomorrow, cloudy with scattered showers, high of 19. Find the full forecast at discovermoosejaw.com and stream the radio anywhere and anytime from the Discover Moose Jaw app.
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1: Scattered showers and a high of 20 today. From the DiscoverMooseJaw.com newsroom, I'm Cameron Kosh. Southeastern Saskatchewan is cleaning up after a round of severe weather that packed a serious punch yesterday. A tornado was reported in the North Portal, Oxbow, and Alameda area, and early reports of damage are still being assessed. Meanwhile, Regina was pelted with golf ball-sized hail and saw localized flooding. Weyburn and Indian Head received about 30 millimeters of rain, while wind gusts reached about 85 kilometers an hour in Estevan and Yorkton. Higher than normal mountain snowpack in Alberta is expected to bring relief to Saskatchewan following years of drought-like conditions in many areas. John Pomeroy, a professor at the University of Saskatchewan, said heavy rainfall and increased snowpack are expected to help end a decade-long hydrological drought.
2: We've had just about a decade of fairly low flows through the North and South Saskatchewan River because of low mountain snowpacks and early snowmelt. And 2023 was exceptionally bad, but 24 was bad and 25 wasn't much better. That's really put the water users from the rivers quite a bit of stress.
1: Pomeroy said Swift Current Creek rose significantly following the rainfall, reaching peak levels twice, first on June 1st and again on June 6th. Moose Jaw residents rolled up their sleeves to help clean up the community during the city's annual spring cleanup event last month, with dozens of volunteers chipping in to help. The City of Moose Jaw's Director of Strategic Growth, Craig Hemingway, said the event exceeded expectations.
3: We had a tremendous response in the community. We had about 41 people showed up, wanting to go to various parts of Moose Jaw and clean things up. And altogether, we got about 30 kilograms of garbage off the ground and into the landfill.
1: While the city works year-round to maintain public spaces, Hemingway noted that spring often reveals litter that has accumulated throughout the winter. Building permit values continue to fall in Moose Jaw as construction activity remains sluggish in 2026. J.D. Houghton tells us more.
4: The city of Moose Jaw issued 11 building permits in May, down from 27 during the same month last year. Those permits carried a total value of just under $1.9 million, a decrease of more than $7 million compared to May of 2025. Year-to-date permit values have dropped by more than $14.7 million from the same period last year. The report also shows only two new residential dwellings have been approved in Moose Jaw so far this year. You can read more at discovermoosejaw.com. For Discover Moose Jaw News, I'm J.D. Houghton.
1: Despite Saskatchewan's average rent continuing to rise in the latest national report, Rentals.ca communications director Giacomo Lattice says prices in the province could soon join the downward trend seen across much of the nation. The national average is down 4.7% to just over $2,000 per month. Lattice outlines the factors behind the decline.
5: A rare combination of like record apartment supply and weakening demand. So we are seeing a whole swath of personal rentals and condos coming to the rental market. At the same time, we're seeing population growth has slowed dramatically, which is driven largely by declines in the number of international students and other non-permanent residents.
1: He says that all signs point to a softening rental market through to at least 2027. Fire officials say conditions remain relatively stable in Moose Jaw and much of Zone 2 heading into the summer. TJ England has the details.
6: According to Mike Russell, deputy chief with the Moose Jaw Fire Department and Zone 2 director with the Saskatchewan Association of Fire Chiefs, says Southern Saskatchewan's Zone 2 area is currently experiencing typical early summer conditions with generally adequate moisture levels. Russell says there are no sign of drought concerns at this time. Wildfire activity remains below average, and fire risk is currently low to moderate. He adds local fire danger is being driven more by weather factors, such as wind and localized drying, than by long-term drought conditions. For Discover Moose Jaw News, I'm TJ England.
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1: The Moose Jaw Miller Express outscored the Swift Current 57 16-9 at Roswell's Park last night. Chris Franks had a night. He went 4-for-5 at the plate with two doubles, a home run, and 7 RBI. Jacob Glasner got the win, going 6 innings and striking out 12 batters. The Millers and 57s have a rematch tonight in Swift Current. In other Western Canadian Baseball League action last night, the Saskatoon Berries topped Medicine Hat 6-1, while the Red Sox and Beavers were rained out in Regina. A hole-in-one at the local Hillcrest Golf Club yesterday. Josh Murray aced hole 12 with a 5-iron from the back tee, a shot that measures 192 yards. The Stanley Cup Final is down to a best-of-three after the Hurricanes beat the Golden Knights 5-3 in Vegas last night. The series is now tied 2-2 with Game 5 in Carolina tomorrow night. And the Toronto Blue Jays came from behind with two runs in the bottom of the ninth and beat the Phillies 3-2.
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1: A few clouds today with a high of 20, scattered showers, and possibly a thunderstorm this afternoon. Cloudy overnight, the scattered showers and thunderstorm risk continues before falling to a low of 11. A mix of sun and cloud tomorrow, possible showers, a northwest wind gusting to 50, and a high of 19. Friday's sunny and 19, and there's sunshine through the weekend with highs of 20 Saturday and 23 Sunday. Find the full forecast at discovermoosejaw.com and stream the radio anywhere and anytime from the Discover Moose Jaw app.
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0: nominee for this week, presented by CCAN. We'll get in the loop with more on that on the way. Also coming out this morning, more details on how you can get your dad entered in for a Father's Day contest, which Father's Day is coming up next Sunday, by the way. So more on that on the horizon for you this morning, too. And, of course, we got your Brainbuster shortly after 7 this morning. And this morning, too, we'll be joined with the Prairie States calling into the morning show. It was announced last week the Prairie States will be opening up for Dwight Yoakam right here in Moose Jaw. We'll get a chance to catch up with Jeff, who is a guitarist of the band The Prairie States, to get us in the loop with how excited they are to be opening up for Dwight Yoakam here in Moose Jaw coming up in just a little over 2 weeks away here for us. So more on that on the way coming up this morning too, right here on the Country 100 Morning Show, brought to you by JGL Livestock.
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0: Well, for today in Moose Jaw, a little bit on the cooler side, as we will be going for a high of 20 for today. The mix of sun and cloud. We do have a chance of some showers this afternoon alongside a risk of a thunderstorm. And seeing some winds from the west at 30 this morning, changing to north winds at 20 for this afternoon at that high of 20 degrees. Into our overnight, chance of showers continue along with a risk of a thunderstorm, a low of 11 degrees. And tomorrow, it looks like our Thursday will be rainy as well. The mix of sun and cloud, chance some showers and some winds from the northwest, 30 gusting to 50, a high of 19. And then a Friday, sunny, a high of 19. And Saturday, sunny, a high 20. And for Sunday, sunny, a high of 23. Currently in Assiniboia and Regina, sitting at 11, and it's 12 right now in Moose Jaw. Your latest forecast details anytime. 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And many are waking up to some damage due to the storm that was rolling on through southern Saskatchewan. What a crazy system that was. I'm seeing from all over the socials, from all over Saskatchewan here. But Moose Jaw didn't really get hit by that system. We did see some wind, but looks like the devastating thunderstorms with some tornadoes affected parts of southeastern Saskatchewan last night and throughout the afternoon. Well, it will be some time before the full extent of the damage is known for everybody here. The following is looks like some preliminary information regarding this severe weather outbreak that happened. Tornadoes. Tornado-wise, a tornado was reported in North Portal, Oxbow, and Alameda area of Saskatchewan. And then there were some reports of some damage within that area as well. As for rainfall and hail, a lot of that golf ball size hail was reported in Regina, along with a localized flooding as well. And Weyburn and Indian Head both reported about 30 millimeters of rainfall. And the winds, while those are pretty gusty here, winds gusts around 85 kilometers per hour reported in the Estevan and Yorkton area. What a crazy time that was. I know I've seen some photos scrolling through my Facebook this morning. But more on that, so we'll keep the loop with it as details come, all at discovermoosejaw.com. In the meantime, follow along with all the latest up right now at discovermoosejaw.com.
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1: A few clouds, scattered showers, and a high of 20 today. From the DiscoverMooseJaw.com newsroom, I'm Cameron Kosh. The aftermath of yesterday's severe storm is being tallied across southeastern Saskatchewan. A tornado touched down near North Portal, Oxbow, and Alameda, where damage has also been reported. The storm system brought golf ball-sized hail to Regina, along with some localized flooding. Further south and east, Weyburn and Indian Head picked up about 30 millimeters of rain, while Estevan and Yorkton recorded wind gusts of up to 85 kilometers an hour. The recent rainfall has helped, but fire officials say parts of southern Saskatchewan remain at risk for grass and wildfires. TJ England has the details.
2: White City Fire Chief and Saskatchewan Association of Fire Chiefs Zone 4 Director Matthew Thierryl says recent rain has reduced immediate fire danger, but has not fully recharged ground moisture levels. He says conditions remain drier than average across much of the region and warns that fine fuels such as grass can dry quickly. He would like to remind the community it only takes a short period of heat, wind, and human activity for fire conditions to escalate once again. For Discover Moose Jaw News, I'm TJ England.
1: Southern Saskatchewan is expected to have above normal water flowing into the province this summer. John Pomeroy, director of the Global Water Futures Observations Project, says that this winter, Alberta recorded above normal snowpack levels, which, combined with heavy rainfall, has resulted in higher flow amounts heading into Saskatchewan.
3: We still have sites in the Rockies that have over 800 millimeters of water equivalent in the snowpack. That's the depth of water if you melted it. That's still actively melting right now. A lot of the snowpacks are down to 400 or 500 millimeters, depending on their elevation.
1: According to Pomeroy, water was flowing into the South Saskatchewan River system at approximately 1,800 cubic meters per second. According to the latest national rent report, increasing supply and lower population growth have set the national average rent down 4.7% to just over $2,000. Even though Saskatchewan isn't following the national trend, rising 2.3%, Giacomo Lattice of Rentals.ca says rising vacancy rates could soon ease pricing pressures in markets closer to home.
4: So vacancy rates in the region have increased from about 3.5% to actually now over 8%. And these higher vacancy rates normally put downward pressure on the future rent growth, even though rents are currently still rising today. What we're expecting is the pace of growth in Saskatchewan, and I would assume it's very similar to Moose Jaw, should slow.
1: Even though Saskatchewan's average rent is still on the rise, Lada says he expects markets to begin to soften in the near future. New figures show Moose Jaw's construction season has gone off to a slow start. Here's J.D. Houghton with more.
5: According to the city's latest building permit report, 46 permits worth just over $7.2 million have been issued through the end of May. That's down significantly from the nearly $22 million in permit value recorded during the first 5 months of 2025. Among May's largest projects were new construction developments on Harvest Lane and Hayes Lane, along with several renovation and improvement projects across the city. Only two new homes have been approved in Moose Jaw so far in 2026. You can read more at DiscoverMooseJaw.com. For Discover Moose Jaw News, I'm J.D. Houghton.
1: Last month, the city of Moose Jaw held its spring community cleanup event, which yielded approximately 30 kilograms of garbage collected. The event brought together city staff, members of the operations committee, and community volunteers. Director of Strategic Growth, Craig Hemingway, noted that the spring often reveals litter that is accumulated throughout the winter.
6: That's always a challenge all over the city, and coming out of every winter, there's always going to be a collection of certain things that not just come from within the city, but things that blow into the city as well.
1: According to Hemingway, about 41 volunteers participated in the cleanup effort.
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1: The Moose Jaw Miller Express outscored the Swift Current 57 16-9 at Roswells Park last night. Chris Franks had a night. He went 4-for-5 at the plate with two doubles, a home run, and 7 RBI. Jacob Glasner got the win, going 6 innings and striking out 12 batters. The Millers and 57s have a rematch tonight in Swift Current. In other Western Canadian Baseball League action last night, the Saskatoon Berries topped Medicine Hat 6-1, while the Red Sox and Beavers were rained out in Regina. A hole-in-one at the local Hillcrest Golf Club yesterday. Josh Murray aced hole 12 with a 5-iron from the back tee, a shot that measures 192 yards. The Stanley Cup Final is down to a best-of-three after the Hurricanes beat the Golden Knights 5-3 in Vegas last night. The series is now tied 2-2 with Game 5 in Carolina tomorrow night. And the Toronto Blue Jays came from behind with two runs in the bottom of the ninth and beat the Phillies 3-2.
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1: A few clouds today with a high of 20, scattered showers, and possibly a thunderstorm this afternoon. Cloudy overnight, the scattered showers and thunderstorm risk continues before falling to a low of 11. A mix of sun and cloud tomorrow, possible showers, a northwest wind gusting to 50 and a high of 19. Friday's sunny and 19, and there's sunshine through the weekend with highs of 20 Saturday and 23 Sunday. Find the full forecast at discovermoosejaw.com and stream the radio anywhere and anytime from the Discover Moose Jaw app.
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It's Dustin Lynch and Jelly Roll is Chevrolet, and it's on a Country 100 on the morning show brought to you by JGL Livestock with Megan Maroney. Here's Beautiful Things.

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0: For today, Moose Jaw, mix of sun and cloud. We do have a 60% chance of some showers this afternoon with the risk of a thunderstorm as we go for a high of 20 for today. Currently in Assiniboia at 11, 12 in Regina, 13 right now in Moose Jaw. Your latest forecast details anytime. 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
0: Well, take a look here at the Stanley Cup Finals. It is down to a best of three after the Bobby Swayze Carolina Hurricanes beat out the Canadian Tire Vegas Golden Knights 5-3 in Vegas last night. The series is now tied at 2 games apiece with Game 5 in Carolina tomorrow night. 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

0: too.
1: Josh Ross and Scared of Getting Sober. It's on Country 100 on the morning show, brought to you by JGL Livestock at 6:52. I'm Courtney Fielder. Coming up here on 7 o'clock, we got your latest local news headlines, sports and forecast details on the way. Your Brain Buster coming up too. Right now, though, let's take a look at your roads here this morning, brought to you by Young & Young Automotive and Minute Muffler Brake & Wheel. 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Apply in person at 175 2nd Avenue Northwest here in Moose Jaw. Having a look here at local roads in Moose Jaw, we are still seeing work continuing for Caribou Street East, the 1100 through 1300 blocks for some road maintenance and ditch work. Work as well continues for Stadacona Street West, 800 block, Aminica Street West, 200 block, Main Street North, the 1000 block, as well as 4th Avenue Northwest, 1200 block, Redland Avenue, 1100 block, and River Street West, the 400 block. Work continues there. The replacing of netting at Rosso's Ballpark continues. With that being said, there is some lane closures as that work is continuing. And affected roads include, it looks like here, Ross Crescent from Caribou Street East to Ross Street East, as well as Caribou Street East from Willow Avenue to Ross Crescent. Having a look here now as well, just a reminder that today there is a Miller's game. Or no, it's not today. That's coming up later this week, so keep an eye out for that. We'll share more details on that for you. A couple days ahead of myself, I guess, here already. Take a look now at a couple other things happening on local roads. We are still seeing some street cleaning continuing within this city here. So check out the full details, allmoosejaw.ca. Keep an eye out for posted signage as well for street cleaning. They'll be happening. It looks like for today here in Moose Jaw, McDonald Street from Main Street North to 9th Avenue Northwest, as well as Hall Street West from Main Street North to 9th Avenue Northwest, and Elizabeth Street from 9th Avenue Northwest to 7th Avenue Northwest. And it looks like Laurier Street from 4th Avenue Northwest to 7th Avenue Northwest is getting some street cleaning done within that area. And as for your highways around Moose Jaw, while still seeing work that's continuing over the number 2 over highway number 1, at Twin Overpass replacement work, there is some detours and reduced speed limits within the area as that work is continuing. Your gas prices this morning in Moose Jaw, lowest price fuel sitting at $1.559 per liter. Average gas price at $1.659 per liter. Anything else you see, let me know. Give me a call or text to the Lions Creek Country Connection at 306-674-107. That's look at your roads here this morning. It's all brought to you by Young & Young Automotive and Minute Muffler Brake & Wheel.
2: The outgoing president of the Saskatchewan Stock Growers, Jeff Yorga, says producers would like to see the CFIA Animal Health brought back under the federal agriculture umbrella. Yorga says when regulators aren't aligned with agriculture leadership, it creates delays and confusion for producers dealing with animal health issues.
3: Ultimately, if the regulator was responsive to the industry and to the Minister of Agriculture, we'd be able to work through a lot of these processes faster.
2: He noted the TB investigation exposed serious gaps, with producers just receiving compensation almost a year later.
3: Everybody else that had to do work throughout that process was compensated right away. The folks that lost their livelihoods weren't. And, you know, that's just one example of the imbalance that is existing right now with the regulator, and it's one example of something that obviously has to be fixed.
2: For Golden West, I'm Glendale Allen Voss.
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1: Scattered showers and a high of 20 today. From the DiscoverMooseJaw.com newsroom, I'm Cameron Kosh. Southeastern Saskatchewan is cleaning up after a round of severe weather that packed a serious punch yesterday. A tornado was reported in the North Portal, Oxbow, and Alameda area, and early reports of damage are still being assessed. Meanwhile, Regina was pelted with golf ball-sized hail and saw localized flooding. Weyburn and Indian Head received about 30 millimeters of rain, while wind gusts reached about 85 kilometers an hour in Estevan and Yorkton. Higher than normal mountain snowpack in Alberta is expected to bring relief to Saskatchewan following years of drought-like conditions in many areas. John Pomeroy, a professor at the University of Saskatchewan, said heavy rainfall and increased snowpack are expected to help end a decade-long hydrological drought.
2: We've had just about a decade of fairly low flows through the North and South Saskatchewan River because of low mountain snowpacks and early snowmelt. And 2023 was exceptionally bad, but 24 was bad and 25 wasn't much better. That's really put the water users from the rivers quite a bit of stress.
1: Pomeroy said Swift Current Creek rose significantly following the rainfall, reaching peak levels twice, first on June 1st and again on June 6th. Moose Jaw residents rolled up their sleeves to help clean up the community during the city's annual spring cleanup event last month, with dozens of volunteers chipping in to help. The City of Moose Jaw's Director of Strategic Growth, Craig Hemingway, said the event exceeded expectations.
3: We had a tremendous response from the community. We had about 41 people showed up wanting to go to various parts of Moose Jaw and clean things up. And altogether, we got about 30 kilograms of garbage off the ground and into the landfill.
1: While the city works year-round to maintain public spaces, Hemingway noted that spring often reveals litter that has accumulated throughout the winter. Building permit values continue to fall in Moose Jaw as construction activity remains sluggish in 2026. J.D. Houghton tells us more.
4: The city of Moose Jaw issued 11 building permits in May, down from 27 during the same month last year. Those permits carried a total value of just under $1.9 million, a decrease of more than $7 million compared to May of 2025. Year-to-date, permit values have dropped by more than $14.7 million from the same period last year. The report also shows only two new residential dwellings have been approved in Moose Jaw so far this year. You can read more at discovermoosejaw.com. For Discover Moose Jaw News, I'm J.D. Houghton.
1: Despite Saskatchewan's average rent continuing to rise in the latest national report, Rentals.ca Communications Director Giacomo Lattis says prices in the province could soon join the downward trend seen across much of the nation. The national average is down 4.7% to just over $2,000 per month. Lattis outlines the factors behind the decline.
5: A rare combination of like record apartment supply and weakening demand. So we are seeing a whole swath of personal rentals and condos coming to the rental market. At the same time, we're seeing population growth has slowed dramatically, which is driven largely by declines in the number of international students and other non-permanent residents.
1: He says that all signs point to a softening rental market through to at least 2027. Fire officials say conditions remain relatively stable in Moose Jaw and much of Zone 2 heading into the summer. TJ England has the details.
6: According to Mike Russell, Deputy Chief with the Moose Jaw Fire Department and Zone 2 Director with the Saskatchewan Association of Fire Chiefs, says Southern Saskatchewan's Zone 2 area is currently experiencing typical early summer conditions with generally adequate moisture levels. Russell says there are no sign of drought concerns at this time. Wildfire activity remains below average, and fire risk is currently low to moderate. He adds local fire danger is being driven more by weather factors, such as wind and localized drying, than by long-term drought conditions. For Discover Moose Jaw News, I'm TJ England.
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1: The Moose Jaw Miller Express outscored the Swift Current 57 16-9 at Roswells Park last night. Chris Franks had a night. He went 4-for-5 at the plate with two doubles, a home run, and seven RBI. Jacob Glasner got the win, going six innings and striking out 12 batters. The Millers and 57s have a rematch tonight in Swift Current. In other Western Canadian Baseball League action last night, the Saskatoon Berries topped Medicine Hat 6-1, while the Red Sox and Beavers were rained out in Regina. A hole-in-one at the local Hillcrest Golf Club yesterday, Josh Murray aced hole 12 with a 5-iron from the back tee, a shot that measures 192 yards. The Stanley Cup Final is down to a best of three after the Hurricanes beat the Golden Knights 5-3 in Vegas last night. The series is now tied 2-2 with Game 5 in Carolina tomorrow night. And the Toronto Blue Jays came from behind with two runs in the bottom of the ninth and beat the Phillies 3-2.
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1: A few clouds today with a high of 20, scattered showers, and possibly a thunderstorm this afternoon. Cloudy overnight, the scattered showers and thunderstorm risk continues before falling to a low of 11. A mix of sun and cloud tomorrow, possible showers, a northwest wind gusting to 50 and a high of 19. Friday's sunny and 19, and there's sunshine through the weekend with highs of 20 Saturday and 23 Sunday. Find the full forecast at discovermoosejaw.com and stream the radio anywhere and anytime from the Discover Moose Jaw app.
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0: 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And it's time for your Brain Buster this morning, brought to you by Bugsy's and Smitty's in the Town and Country Mall. Bugsy's Irish Pub has all-day drink specials, $4.25 for select draft and house wine, with half-price appies every day from 3 till 6 with daily food specials. Your chance to win $15 to spend with Bugsy's and Smitty's in Town and Country Malls by getting the correct answer to our Brain Buster question that we have for you this morning. Which our question this morning is saying this. It says that people aged 25 and younger are 3 times more likely than people older than 25 to do this with their phones. What do you think it is? Do you got any guesses? Well, you can call or text them in to the Lions Creek Country Connection at 306-674-107. What can it be? Again, your question. People aged 25 and under are 3 times more likely than people older than 25 to do this with their phones. What do you think it is? It's your Brain Buster this morning, brought to you by Bugsy's and Smitty's, the Town and Country Mall. If you got a guess, let me hear them. 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
0: We're playing the Brain Buster this morning with our question this morning for friends at Bugsy's and Smitty's in the Town and Country Mall, saying this. People aged 25 and under are 3 times more likely than people older than 25 to do this with their phone. What do you think it is? A lot of great guesses coming in this morning here to the Lions Creek Country Connection. A lot of guesses for working on your phone. No, that's not it. Letting your battery die or go very low? Nope, that's not it. Playing music on your phone, checking the weather,

your phone being another popular guess, playing on your cell phone, like playing games, taking selfies, gambling being another popular guess, leaving your phones unlocked. A lot of guesses, too, saying that you're not answering phone calls come in that you don't recognize. No, that's not it either. So what else could it be? Again, your question this morning. People age 25 and younger are three times more likely than people older than 25 to do this with their phones. What do you think it is? You can call or text Amanda Lyons Creek Country Connection at 306-694-107. Here's Ella Langley and Be Her, and it's on Country 100.

Morgan B. Hearn. It's on Country 100 on the morning show, brought to you by our friends at JGL Livestock at 7:20. We're playing the Brain Buster this morning for friends at Bugsy's and Smitty's in the Town and Country Mall. Our question this morning, it says this: people aged 25 and younger are three times more likely than people older than 25 to do this with their phone. What do you think it is? So many great guesses coming in this morning. A lot of you guessing for things like, is it working on your phone? No, that's not it. Letting your battery die or go very low? No. Watching movies, listening to music, checking the weather, shopping, gambling being another big thing here this morning. A lot of other guesses here coming in saying, is it playing games on their phone and meeting new people on social media? Being another popular one. Paying for bills on your phone being another big one. Communication with people that are sitting right next to you, too. That's another popular guess this morning, too. None of those the correct answer, though. So what else could it be? Well, looks like we may have the answer to this one. So we'll be finding out what people age 25 and under are three times more likely to do with their phones than people over the age of 25. That's after Dean Brody. Here's Bush Party.

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0: For today in Moose Jaw, mix of sun and cloud, and it looks like a 60% chance of some showers this afternoon at the risk of a thunderstorm at a high of 20 for today. Currently in Regina, sitting at 12, and it's 13 in both Assiniboia and in Moose Jaw. 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And we're wrapping things up with your Brain Buster this morning, brought to you by our friends at Bugsy's and Smitty's in the Town and Country Mall. Smitty's in the Town and Country Mall, serving early bird breakfast every day until 11 a.m. with senior specials from 11 a.m. till close. Come and dine alone or with a large group. Our question this morning, it said this. It said that people aged 25 and under are three times more likely than people over the age of 25 to do this with their phones. What do you think it is? So many great guesses coming in to the Lions Creek Country Connection of phone lines this morning. A lot of guesses saying that they use it as an alarm, that you have your phone on silent, being another popular guess this morning. That you pay for bills, that you read using your phone, that you use it for checking the weather, that you use it to communicate with people sitting next to you. Your camera, being another popular guess. You use it for work, being another popular one. Doing banking online, paying for bills, being another big guess this morning too. So many great guesses, but there can only be one correct answer. So what is it the people age 25 and under are three times more likely to do than people over the age of 25 with their phone? While the very first person to guess correctly this morning was Tony. Tony texted in this morning and said, is it that they use their phone to pay for things with an app? Which is absolutely correct. Yeah. People age 25 and under are three times more likely than people over the age of 25 to pay for things with an app with their phone. So congratulations to you, Tony. Celebrating a Brain Buster win this morning with $15 to spend with our friends at Bugsy's and Smitty's in the Town and Country Mall.
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1: A few clouds, scattered showers, and a high of 20 today. From the DiscoverMooseJaw.com newsroom, I'm Cameron Kosh. The aftermath of yesterday's severe storm is being tallied across southeastern Saskatchewan. A tornado touched down near North Portal, Oxbow, and Alameda, where damage has also been reported. The storm system brought golf ball-sized hail to Regina, along with some localized flooding. Further south and east, Weyburn and Indian Head picked up about 30 millimeters of rain, while Estevan and Yorkton recorded wind gusts of up to 85 kilometers an hour. The recent rainfall has helped, but fire officials say parts of southern Saskatchewan remain at risk for grass and wildfires. TJ England has the details.
2: White City Fire Chief and Saskatchewan Association of Fire Chiefs Zone 4 Director Matthew Thiriault says recent rain has reduced immediate fire danger, but has not fully recharged ground moisture levels. He says conditions remain drier than average across much of the region and warns that fine fuels such as grass can dry quickly. He would like to remind the community it only takes a short period of heat, wind, and human activity for fire conditions to escalate once again. For Discover Moose Jaw News, I'm TJ England.
1: Southern Saskatchewan is expected to have above normal water flowing into the province this summer. John Pomeroy, director of the Global Water Futures Observations Project, says that this winter, Alberta recorded above normal snowpack levels, which, combined with heavy rainfall, has resulted in higher flow amounts heading into Saskatchewan.
3: We still have sites in the Rockies that have over 800 millimeters of water equivalent in the snowpack. That's the depth of water if you melted it. That's still actively melting right now. A lot of the snowpacks are down to 400 or 500 millimeters, depending on their elevation.
1: According to Pomeroy, water was flowing into the South Saskatchewan River system at approximately 1,800 cubic meters per second. According to the latest national rent report, increasing supply and lower population growth have set the national average rent down 4.7% to just over $2,000. Even though Saskatchewan isn't following the national trend, rising 2.3%, Giacomo Lattice of Rentals.ca says rising vacancy rates could soon ease pricing pressures in markets closer to home.
4: So vacancy rates in the region have increased from about 3.5% to actually now over 8%. And these higher vacancy rates normally put downward pressure on the future rent growth. Even though rents are currently still rising today, what we're expecting is the pace of growth in Saskatchewan, and I would assume it's very similar to Moose Jaw, should slow.
1: Even though Saskatchewan's average rent is still on the rise, Lada says he expects markets to begin to soften in the near future. New figures show Moose Jaw's construction season has gone off to a slow start. Here's J.D. Houghton with more.
5: According to the city's latest building permit report, 46 permits worth just over $7.2 million have been issued through the end of May. That's down significantly from the nearly $22 million in permit value recorded during the first 5 months of 2025. Among May's largest projects were new construction developments on Harvest Lane and Hayes Lane, along with several renovation and improvement projects across the city. Only two new homes have been approved in Moose Jaw so far in 2026. You can read more at DiscoverMooseJaw.com. For Discover Moose Jaw News, I'm J.D. Houghton.
1: Last month, the city of Moose Jaw held its spring community cleanup event, which yielded approximately 30 kilograms of garbage collected. The event brought together city staff, members of the operations committee, and community volunteers. Director of Strategic Growth, Craig Hemingway, noted that the spring often reveals litter that is accumulated throughout the winter.
6: That's always a challenge all over the city, and coming out of every winter, there's always going to be a collection of certain things that not just come from within the city, but things that blow into the city as well.
1: According to Hemingway, about 41 volunteers participated in the cleanup effort.
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1: The Moose Jaw Miller Express outscored the Swift Current 57 16-9 at Roswells Park last night. Chris Franks had a night. He went 4-for-5 at the plate with two doubles, a home run, and seven RBI. Jacob Glasner got the win, going six innings and striking out 12 batters. The Millers and 57s have a rematch tonight in Swift Current. In other Western Canadian Baseball League action last night, the Saskatoon Berries topped Medicine Hat 6-1, while the Red Sox and Beavers were rained out in Regina. A hole-in-one at the local Hillcrest Golf Club yesterday, Josh Murray aced hole 12 with a 5-iron from the back tee, a shot that measures 192 yards. The Stanley Cup final is down to a best of three after the Hurricanes beat the Golden Knights 5-3 in Vegas last night. The series is now tied 2-2 with Game 5 in Carolina tomorrow night. And the Toronto Blue Jays came from behind with two runs in the bottom of the ninth and beat the Phillies 3-2.
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1: A few clouds today with a high of 20, scattered showers, and possibly a thunderstorm this afternoon. Cloudy overnight, the scattered showers and thunderstorm risk continues before falling to a low of 11. A mix of sun and cloud tomorrow, possible showers, a northwest wind gusting to 50, and a high of 19. Friday's sunny and 19, and there's sunshine through the weekend with highs of 20 Saturday and 23 Sunday. Find the full forecast at discovermoosejaw.com and stream the radio anywhere and anytime from the Discover Moose Jaw app.
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Holmes and back in the saddle, and it's on Country 100. Many of our favorite artists and bands that you listen to here on Country 100 are getting ready to get back in the saddle when it comes to summer tours and festivals. And you know what? Some good friends of the show, the Prairie States from Alberta, they are getting ready for a busy tour, which includes a stop here in Moose Jaw, opening up for Dwight Yoakam in exactly 2 weeks here in Moose Jaw Temple Garden Center. We're going to catch up with Jeff from the Prairie States and take a look at your roads on the way here too this morning for morning commutes. Right now though, how about the Prairie States? Here they are. What feels like forever, and it's on the Country 100 Morning Show, brought to you by JGL Livestock.

0: just announced last week that we'll be seeing them right here in Moose Jaw, opening up for Dwight Yoakam on June 24th at Temple Garden Center. It's the Prairie States and feels like forever. Jeff from the Prairie States joins us next here to get us in the loop with what we can expect with the guys here in Moose Jaw. First, though, let's take a look at your roads this morning. It is all brought to you by Winmar, your property restoration specialist right here in Moose Jaw. Restoring what matters most, including hard and soft good cleaning, fire, water, wind, mold, asbestos, they've got you covered. Having a look here at those local roads in Moose Jaw to start things off. A couple of things to keep an eye out for, as we are still seeing some work continuing for Caribou Street East, the 1100 to 1300 block, Stadacona Street West, 800 block, Aminica Street West, 200 block, Main Street North, 1000 block, 4th Avenue Northwest, 1200 block, Redland Avenue, the 1100 block, and River Street West, the 400 block. Work continues in that area. And just a reminder, there's some lane closures as replacing of netting at Rosso's Ballpark continues through to the end of the week here. With the affected roads being Ross Crescent from Caribou Street East to Ross Street East and Caribou Street East from Willow Avenue to Ross Crescent. And as for highways around Moose Jaw, while still seeing that work, it's continuing here for the number 2 over highway, number 1 Twin Overpass replacement work. There are some detours and reduced speed limits in place as that work is ongoing. Your gas prices for Wednesday morning. Lowest price fuel, Moose Jaw, $1.55.9 per liter. 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Anything else you see this morning, let me know. Give me a call or text to the Lions Creek Country Connection at 306-674-107. That's a look at your roads here this morning. It is all brought to you by Winmar in Moose Jaw.
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0: We're joined on the phones with Jeff from the Prairie States. How's it going, Jeff?
2: Fantastic. How about you?
0: Doing even better now that we can share that news that you guys are going to be opening up for Dwight Yoakam here in Moose Jaw on June 24th.
2: Yeah, that was a tough secret to keep, but we're pretty excited to be heading your way.
0: It's going to be a great time. Have you guys ever opened up for Dwight Yoakam before?
2: No, that'll be our very first show and the very first time.
0: Oh, that is amazing. And of course, too, to get in front of a great crowd here in Moose Jaw, it's going to be your first time playing in our arena, too, which is exciting.
2: Very exciting.
0: This show has sold out not once, not twice, but now 3 times.
2: Wow.
0: So you guys are going to be in front of a sold out crowd of a whole bunch of folks here in Moose Jaw.
2: What a way to kick off the tour.
0: Right, exactly. And you guys put on an amazing show. I know we've talked for many years over about how your show experience is and everything, but what can people expect from the Prairie States here in Moose Jaw on June 24th?
2: Well, we're going to bring the full Prairie States experience. It's going to be loud, fun, and we're going to, you know, kick things up a notch for this tour. So it's going to be really exciting.
0: Oh, that is awesome. I know folks already know and love you guys from all the songs of you that we play here on Country 100, of course, including Feels Like Forever, which I know did so well for you guys.
2: Yeah, that was our highest charting song ever. So thank you for the support.
0: And folks, I'm sure you're going to be singing along to that one so loud for you guys here in Moose Jaw, June 24th.
2: Yeah, we can't wait to get everybody singing with us and just have a great time there in Moose Jaw.
0: That's Jeff from the Prairie States. Cannot wait to see them here in Moose Jaw for this sold-out Dwight Yoakam show, June 24th at Temple Garden Center. All this talk about Dwight Yoakam, I feel like we need to play you some Dwight Yoakam. Coming up here after this.
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0: It's Tyler, Joe Miller, and Under the Influence, and it's on a Country 100 on the morning show, brought to you by JGL Livestock.
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0: For today, Moose Jaw, mix of sun and cloud, a chance some showers this afternoon, along with a risk of a thunderstorm, a high of 20. Currently in Assiniboine, Regina, 13. It's 14 right now in Moose Jaw. Your complete five to weather forecast details, that is coming up here at 8 o'clock. And all the latest, too, making local news headlines and your sports on the way.
2: And now your school news with the Prairie South School Division and Holy Trinity Catholic School Division. I'm Callum McAnally, and attention grade 12s at Peacock. Today is the last day for cap and gown pickup, happening between 12 and 12:30. Caddo Hills Elementary is hosting their community barbecue today. It's happening from 5 to 7:30. Cornerstone Christian School has their spring choir concert on June 15th at the Hillcrest Church, featuring the concert choir and vocal jazz. Central Collegiate has been chosen by the Saskatchewan School Boards Association as a recipient for the $20,000 School Nutrition Challenge, an opportunity to improve their space and services for students. And a heads up for Central students that all library books are due today. The new playground at Ecole Palliser Heights is officially open. The students had a blast trying out the new equipment. And Palliser Heights has also been named Inclusive School of the Year. Congratulations. And that's your school news with the Prairie South School Division and Holy Trinity Catholic School Division.
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4: Scattered showers and a high of 20 today. From the DiscoverMooseJaw.com newsroom, I'm Cameron Kosh. Higher than normal mountain snowpack in Alberta is expected to bring relief to Saskatchewan following years of drought-like conditions in many areas. John Pomeroy, a professor at the University of Saskatchewan, said heavy rainfall and increased snowpack are expected to help end a decade-long hydrological drought.
5: We've had just about a decade of fairly low flows to the north and south Saskatchewan River because of low mountain snowpacks and early snowmelt. And 2023 was exceptionally bad, but 24 was bad and 25 wasn't much better. That's really put the water users from the rivers quite a bit of stress.
4: Pomeroy said Swift Current Creek rose significantly following the rainfall, reaching peak levels twice, first on June 1st and again on June 6th. Moose Jaw residents rolled up their sleeves to help clean up the community during the city's annual spring cleanup event last month, with dozens of volunteers chipping in to help. The City of Moose Jaw's Director of Strategic Growth, Craig Hemingway, said the event exceeded expectations.
6: We had a tremendous response in the community. We had about 41 people showed up, wanting to go to various parts of Moose Jaw and clean things up. And altogether, we got about 30 kilograms of garbage off the ground and into the landfill.
4: While the city works year-round to maintain public spaces, Hemingway noted that spring often reveals litter that has accumulated throughout the winter. Building permit values continue to fall in Moose Jaw as construction activity remains sluggish in 2026. J.D. Houghton tells us more.
7: The city of Moose Jaw issued 11 building permits in May, down from 27 during the same month last year. Those permits carried a total value of just under $1.9 million, a decrease of more than $7 million compared to May of 2025. Year-to-date, permit values have dropped by more than $14.7 million from the same period last year. The report also shows only two new residential dwellings have been approved in Moose Jaw so far this year. You can read more at DiscoverMooseJaw.com. For Discover Moose Jaw News, I'm J.D. Houghton.
4: Despite Saskatchewan's average rent continuing to rise in the latest national report, Rentals.ca Communications Director Giacomo Lattice says prices in the province could soon join the downward trend seen across much of the nation. The national average is down 4.7% to just over $2,000 per month. Lattice outlines the factors behind the decline.
8: A rare combination of like record apartment supply and weakening demand. So we are seeing a whole swath of purpose-built rentals and condos coming to the rental market. At the same time, we're seeing population growth has slowed dramatically, which is driven largely by declines in the number of international students and other non-permanent residents.
4: He says that all signs point to a softening rental market through to at least 2027. Fire officials say conditions remain relatively stable in Moose Jaw and much of Zone 2 heading into the summer. TJ England has the details.
9: According to Mike Russell, deputy chief with the Moose Jaw Fire Department and Zone 2 director with the Saskatchewan Association of Fire Chiefs, says Southern Saskatchewan's Zone 2 area is currently experiencing typical early summer conditions with generally adequate moisture levels. Russell says there are no sign of drought concerns at this time. Wildfire activity remains below average, and fire risk is currently low to moderate. He adds local fire danger is being driven more by weather factors, such as wind and localized drying, than by long-term drought conditions. For Discover Moose Jaw News, I'm TJ England.
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4: The Moose Jaw Miller Express outscored the Swift Current 57 16-9 at Roswell's Park last night. Chris Franks had a night. He went 4-for-5 at the plate with 2 doubles, a home run, and 7 RBI. Jacob Glasner got the win, going 6 innings and striking out 12 batters. The Millers and 57s have a rematch tonight in Swift Current. In other Western Canadian Baseball League action last night, the Saskatoon Berries topped Medicine Hat 6-1, while the Red Sox and Beavers were rained out in Regina. A hole-in-one at the local Hillcrest Golf Club yesterday. Josh Murray aced hole 12 with a 5-iron from the back tee, a shot that measures 192 yards. The Stanley Cup Final is down to a best-of-3 after the Hurricanes beat the Golden Knights 5-3 in Vegas last night. The series is now tied 2-2 with Game 5 in Carolina tomorrow night. And the Toronto Blue Jays came from behind with 2 runs in the bottom of the 9th and beat the Phillies 3-2.
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4: A few clouds today with a high of 20, scattered showers, and possibly a thunderstorm this afternoon. Cloudy overnight, the scattered showers and thunderstorm risk continues before falling to a low of 11. A mix of sun and cloud tomorrow, possible showers, a northwest wind gusting to 50 and a high of 19. Friday's sunny and 19, and there's sunshine through the weekend with highs of 20 Saturday and 23 Sunday. Find the full forecast at discovermoosejaw.com and stream the radio anywhere and anytime from the Discover Moose Jaw app.
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0: For today in Moose Jaw, mix of sun and cloud. We do have a 60% chance some showers for this afternoon at the risk of a thunderstorm. And going for a high of 20, currently in Assiniboine, Regina, 13. And it's 14 right now in Moose Jaw. Your latest forecast details anytime. 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We want you to tell us why your dad is the best, and make sure you send in a photo of the legend himself, too, and just like that, he'll be entered on in for one of our daily prizes, which is a $50 gift card to Hub Meats here in Moose Jaw. Now, we're going to be giving away those weekdays June 12th through 18th. So that's starting up here this Friday. And then coming up on the 19th, next Friday, someone's going to win the grand prize of a $200 gift card to Hub Meats and a $30 gift card to spend with our friends at Bugsy's Irish Pub. So get to entering your dad on and at discovermoosejaw.com. 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
0: For today in Moose Jaw, we're in for a mix of sun and cloud with a chance of some showers this afternoon at the risk of a thunderstorm and a high of 20. Currently in Assiniboia, sitting at 13, it's 14 in Regina and Moose Jaw. Your latest forecast details anytime. 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On the way here to 8:30, we're going to get you up today with a look at all the latest making local news headlines. More details about that severe storm that slammed southeast Saskatchewan. We didn't really see a whole lot here in Moose Jaw other than a little bit of some rain showers and some winds as well. We'll take a look at more details on that coming up here with Cameron Kosh at 8:30.
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1: A few clouds, scattered showers, and a high of 20 today. From the DiscoverMooseJaw.com newsroom, I'm Cameron Kosh. The recent rainfall has helped, but fire officials say parts of southern Saskatchewan remain at risk for grass and wildfires. TJ England has the details.
2: White City Fire Chief and Saskatchewan Association of Fire Chiefs Zone 4 Director Matthew Thiriel says recent rain has reduced immediate fire danger, but has not fully recharged ground moisture levels. He says conditions remain drier than average across much of the region and warns that fine fuels such as grass can dry quickly. He would like to remind the community it only takes a short period of heat, wind, and human activity for fire conditions to escalate once again. For Discover Moose Jaw News, I'm TJ England.
1: Southern Saskatchewan is expected to have above normal water flowing into the province this summer. John Pomeroy, director of the Global Water Futures Observations Project, says that this winter, Alberta recorded above normal snowpack levels, which combined with heavy rainfall has resulted in higher flow amounts heading into Saskatchewan.
3: We still have sites in the Rockies that have over 800 millimeters of water equivalent in the snowpack. That's the depth of water if you melted it. That's still actively melting right now. A lot of the snowpacks are down to 400 or 500 millimeters depending on their elevation.
1: According to Pomeroy, water was flowing into the South Saskatchewan River system at approximately 1,800 cubic meters per second. According to the latest national rent report, increasing supply and lower population growth have set the national average rent down 4.7% to just over $2,000. Even though Saskatchewan isn't following the national trend, rising 2.3%, Giacomo Lattice of Rentals.ca says rising vacancy rates could soon ease pricing pressures in markets closer to home.
4: So vacancy rates in the region have increased from about 3.5% to actually now over 8%. And these higher vacancy rates normally put downward pressure on future rent growth. Even though rents are currently still rising today, what we're expecting is the pace of growth in Saskatchewan, and I would assume it's very similar to Moose Jaw, should slow.
1: Even though Saskatchewan's average rent is still on the rise, Lada says he expects markets to begin to soften in the near future. New figures show Moose Jaw's construction season has gone off to a slow start. Here's J.D. Houghton with more.
5: According to the city's latest building permit report, 46 permits worth just over $7.2 million have been issued through the end of May. That's down significantly from the nearly $22 million in permit value recorded during the first 5 months of 2025. Among May's largest projects were new construction developments on Harvest Lane and Hayes Lane, along with several renovation and improvement projects across the city. Only two new homes have been approved in Moose Jaw so far in 2026. You can read more at DiscoverMooseJaw.com. For Discover Moose Jaw News, I'm J.D. Houghton.
1: Last month, the city of Moose Jaw held its spring community cleanup event, which yielded approximately 30 kilograms of garbage collected. The event brought together city staff, members of the operations committee, and community volunteers. Director of Strategic Growth, Craig Hemingway, noted that the spring often reveals litter that is accumulated throughout the winter.
6: That's always a challenge all over the city, and coming out of every winter, there's always going to be a collection of certain things that not just come from within the city, but things that blow into the city as well.
1: According to Hemingway, about 41 volunteers participated in the cleanup effort.
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1: The Moose Jaw Miller Express outscored the Swift Current 57 16-9 at Roswells Park last night. Chris Franks had a night. He went 4-for-5 at the plate with two doubles, a home run, and seven RBI. Jacob Glasner got the win, going six innings and striking out 12 batters. The Millers and 57s have a rematch tonight in Swift Current. In other Western Canadian Baseball League action last night, the Saskatoon Berries topped Medicine Hat 6-1, while the Red Sox and Beavers were rained out in Regina. A hole-in-one at the local Hillcrest Golf Club yesterday. Josh Murray aced hole 12 with a 5-iron from the back tee, a shot that measures 192 yards. The Stanley Cup Final is down to a best-of-three after the Hurricanes beat the Golden Knights 5-3 in Vegas last night. The series is now tied 2-2 with Game 5 in Carolina tomorrow night. And the Toronto Blue Jays came from behind with two runs in the bottom of the ninth and beat the Phillies 3-2.
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1: A few clouds today with a high of 20, scattered showers, and possibly a thunderstorm this afternoon. Cloudy overnight. The scattered showers and thunderstorm risk continues before falling to a low of 11. A mix of sun and cloud tomorrow, possible showers, a northwest wind gusting to 50 and a high of 19. Friday's sunny and 19, and there's sunshine through the weekend with highs of 20 Saturday and 23 Sunday. Find the full forecast at discovermoosejaw.com and stream the radio anywhere and anytime from the Discover Moose Jaw app.
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It's the Chicks and Long Time Gone, and it's on Southern Saskatchewan's Best Country. It's Country 100 on the morning show, brought to you by JGL Livestock with Carter Faith. 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
0: For today, Moose Jaw, mix of sun and cloud with a 60% chance of showers this afternoon, along with the risk of a thunderstorm, a high of 20 for today. Currently in Assiniboia at 13, 14 in Regina, and 15 right now in Moose Jaw. Your latest forecast details anytime. 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And we're into week number two of a brand new feature we have here at Country 100 called Her Voice. It's a weekly feature celebrating the women who are helping build and strengthen our community each and every single day. And this week, we're talking all about Olivia Howe. She joins us now to tell us a little bit more all about herself.
2: Okay, so I actually did grow up here in this community, playing hockey and going to school. Eventually kind of made my way out of the city, got a hockey scholarship, and then ended up back here, which kind of was unexpected. And now I've been with the Moose Jaw Warriors since 2019, and have earned the role of Director of Business Operations there. And, you know, with that, there's just a lot of giving back to the community, being a community-owned team. That's pretty much, you know, what we have to do to keep our spot here in Moose Jaw.
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0: Dean Brody, a man without a woman, and it's on a Country 100 on the morning show brought to you by JGL Livestock. I'm Courtney Fielder. Coming up here on 9 o'clock, we'll be getting you up today to look at all the latest, making local news headlines, sports, and your forecast details. Coming up here at 9 o'clock before we dive on into a jam-packed more music hour on the other side for you.
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1: Scattered showers and a high of 20 today. From the DiscoverMooseJaw.com newsroom, I'm Cameron Kosh. Higher than normal mountain snowpack in Alberta is expected to bring relief to Saskatchewan following years of drought-like conditions in many areas. John Pomeroy, a professor at the University of Saskatchewan, said heavy rainfall and increased snowpack are expected to help end a decade-long hydrological drought.
2: We've had just about a decade of fairly low flows to the North and South Saskatchewan River because of low mountain snowpacks and early snowmelt. And 2023 was exceptionally bad, but 24 was bad and 25 wasn't much better. That's really put the water users from the rivers quite a bit of stress.
1: Pomeroy said Swift Current Creek rose significantly following the rainfall, reaching peak levels twice, first on June 1st and again on June 6th. Moose Jaw residents rolled up their sleeves to help clean up the community during the city's annual spring cleanup event last month, with dozens of volunteers chipping in to help. The City of Moose Jaw's Director of Strategic Growth, Craig Hemingway, said the event exceeded expectations.
3: We had a tremendous response in the community. We had about 41 people showed up wanting to go to various parts of Moose Jaw and clean things up. And altogether, we got about 30 kilograms of garbage off the ground and into the landfill.
1: While the city works year-round to maintain public spaces, Hemingway noted that spring often reveals litter that has accumulated throughout the winter. Building permit values continue to fall in Moose Jaw as construction activity remains sluggish in 2026. J.D. Houghton tells us more.
4: The city of Moose Jaw issued 11 building permits in May, down from 27 during the same month last year. Those permits carried a total value of just under $1.9 million, a decrease of more than $7 million compared to May of 2025. Year-to-date, permit values have dropped by more than $14.7 million from the same period last year. The report also shows only two new residential dwellings have been approved in Moose Jaw so far this year. You can read more at DiscoverMooseJaw.com. For Discover Moose Jaw News, I'm J.D. Houghton.
1: Despite Saskatchewan's average rent continuing to rise in the latest national report, Rentals.ca Communications Director Giacomo Lattice says prices in the province could soon join the downward trend seen across much of the nation. The national average is down 4.7% to just over $2,000 per month. Lattice outlines the factors behind the decline.
5: A rare combination of like record apartment supply and weakening demand. So we are seeing a whole swath of personal rentals and condos coming to the rental market. At the same time, we're seeing population growth has slowed dramatically, which is driven largely by declines in the number of international students and other non-permanent residents.
1: He says that all signs point to a softening rental market through to at least 2027. Fire officials say conditions remain relatively stable in Moose Jaw and much of Zone 2 heading into the summer. TJ England has the details.
6: According to Mike Russell, Deputy Chief with the Moose Jaw Fire Department and Zone 2 Director with the Saskatchewan Association of Fire Chiefs, says Southern Saskatchewan's Zone 2 area is currently experiencing typical early summer conditions with generally adequate moisture levels. Russell says there are no sign of drought concerns at this time. Wildfire activity remains below average, and fire risk is currently low to moderate. He adds local fire danger is being driven more by weather factors, such as wind and localized drying, than by long-term drought conditions. For Discover Moose Jaw News, I'm TJ England.
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1: The Moose Jaw Miller Express outscored the Swift Current 57 16-9 at Roswell's Park last night. Chris Franks had a night. He went 4-for-5 at the plate with 2 doubles, a home run, and 7 RBI. Jacob Glasner got the win, going 6 innings and striking out 12 batters. The Millers and 57s have a rematch tonight in Swift Current. In other Western Canadian Baseball League action last night, the Saskatoon Berries topped Medicine Hat 6-1, while the Red Sox and Beavers were rained out in Regina. A hole-in-one at the local Hillcrest Golf Club yesterday. Josh Murray aced hole 12 with a 5-iron from the back tee, a shot that measures 192 yards. The Stanley Cup Final is down to a best-of-3 after the Hurricanes beat the Golden Knights 5-3 in Vegas last night. The series is now tied 2-2 with Game 5 in Carolina tomorrow night. And the Toronto Blue Jays came from behind with 2 runs in the bottom of the 9th and beat the Phillies 3-2.
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1: A few clouds today with a high of 20, scattered showers, and possibly a thunderstorm this afternoon. Cloudy overnight, the scattered showers and thunderstorm risk continues before falling to a low of 11. A mix of sun and cloud tomorrow, possible showers, a northwest wind gusting to 50 and a high of 19. Friday's sunny and 19, and there's sunshine through the weekend with highs of 20 Saturday and 23 Sunday. Find the full forecast at discovermoosejaw.com and stream the radio anywhere and anytime from the Discover Moose Jaw app.
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Montana. It's Tay Bay, and it's on Country 100 on your More Music Hour, brought to you by Tip Top Roofing. Speaking about denim on denim, it's going to be a great day to wear some denim on denim out at Country Center Saskatchewan for one of their theme days. Rocking the Canadian tuxedo. We'll talk more about their 2026 theme days for Country Center Saskatchewan, happening in exactly 1 month away, by the way, which is crazy. We'll chat more about that coming up here after Morgan Times 2. Hearing from one of Canada's own, Morgan Griffiths, on the way, and right now, Morgan Wallen with his latest to country radio. Here's Don't We, and it's on Country 100.

It's Morgan Griffiths and Jess Being Me, and it's on Country 100 on your More Music Hour, brought to you by Tip Top Roofing. I'm Courtney Fielder, and it's crazy to think that as of today, we are exactly 1 month out from all of the fun on the main stage at Country Theatre Saskatchewan. Yeah, that's right. Exactly 1 month out from it all starting up here with acts on the main stage for the Friday, July 10th, which, by the way, is also Country 100 Day. So make sure you come and see us when you're going to be out at Country Theatre Saskatchewan. You'll see us out on the main stage, too, with you all.

0: throw the Friday. So looking forward to that. And I'm also really looking forward to the theme days that Country Thunder Saskatchewan shared about when it comes to planning those outfits. Because I know many of you right now putting a lot of work into those outfits. A lot of you wear costumes to Country Thunder Saskatchewan too. So now's the downtime to get ready for all that with us being a month out. And they're helping us out here with some ideas because those theme days they have, they just announced yesterday. And it looks like for the Friday, July 10th for Country 100 Day, it's the Canadian Tuxedo Day. So get your best denim on denim get up for this Saturday, July 11th, Country Rocks. They want to see your best band tees. Think Y2K and vintage as well. So there you go. And then for the Sunday, July 12th, the close things out at Country Thunder Saskatchewan, they're looking at Wildflowers and Rough Riders. Showing off your Saskatchewan Rough Rider pride with a little bit of a Lainey Wilson flair, too, as she's our headliner for that Sunday, July 12th. So a lot of fun with that. Check out those full details, tickets as well, all at countrythunder.com.
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5: A 60% chance of showers and risk of a thunderstorm today, with a few clouds and a high of 20. The chance of showers or a thunderstorm continues overnight, falling to a low of 11. And there's scattered showers, a northwest wind gusting to 50, and a high of 19 tomorrow. Find the full forecast at discovermoosejaw.com and stream the radio anywhere and anytime from the Discover Moose Jaw app.
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It's the Reclaws in where I'm from. We'll be seeing them right here in Moose Jaw coming up on November 9th at Temple Garden Center alongside Dean Brody for the co-headlining tour, the Hometown Heroes Tour. Some great seats available, by the way, at sastix.ca to get yours. Again, that's sastix.ca to get your tickets in for that show. It's going to be a great one. So you can watch shows coming up to Temple Garden Center in exactly 2 weeks. It's Dwight Yoakam for his not once, not twice, but three times sold out show. Yeah, that's going to be an epic show here in Moose Jaw coming up on June 24th.

0: McCurdy in Rearview, and it's on a Country 100 on your Warm Music Hour, brought to you by Tip Top Roofing. I'm Courtney Fielder, and the last couple of weeks have been crazy weather-wise, but you don't need me to tell you that. But yesterday, we seen some pretty intense weather that rolled through southeastern Saskatchewan yesterday, bringing everything from large hail to tornadoes to a tornado being reported in North Portal and Oxbow and Alameda, Saskatchewan area, where they've also been reports of damage as well. Now, Regina, they've seen some pretty crazy hail as well, some golf ball sized hail and localized flooding, as well as with Weyburn and Indian Head picking up around 30 millimeters of rainfall. Strong winds also recorded, with gusts reaching up to about 80 kilometers per hour in Estevan and Yorkton alone. It's likely going to take some time, though, before we know that full extent of the damage that is known, but it was definitely a wild day across parts of the province, and it looks like we could potentially be seeing some more storm action for today as well. We'll get you in the loop with more details coming up with your forecast and some great tunes on the way for you too to get you through your Wednesday morning. Here from Dallas Smith and Kane Brown.
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16: A 60% chance of showers and risk of a thunderstorm today, with a few clouds and a high of 20. The chance of showers or a thunderstorm continues overnight, falling to a low of 11. And there's scattered showers, a northwest wind gusting to 50, and a high of 19 tomorrow. Find the full forecast at discovermoosejaw.com and stream the radio anywhere and anytime from the Discover Moose Jaw app.
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0: Chris Buck Band in 1-2-Step, and it's on the biggest stars, the best country music. It's Country 100. Let's get you in the know now with the latest when it comes to Stanley Cup Finals.
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0: What a crazy busy night. So when it came down to the Stanley Cup Finals last night here, let's take a look at all that action here for you. It is down to the best of three after the Bobby's Place Hurricanes beat out the Canadian Tire Vegas Golden Knights 5-3 in Vegas last night. The series now is tied at 2 games apiece with Game 5 in Carolina tomorrow night. Follow along with all the latest with the Stanley Cup Finals with a local spin with the Discover Moose Jaw Cup. 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
8: A 60% chance of showers and risk of a thunderstorm today, with a few clouds and a high of 20. The chance of showers or a thunderstorm continues overnight, falling to a low of 11. And there's scattered showers, a northwest wind gusting to 50, and a high of 19 tomorrow. Find the full forecast at discovermoosejaw.com and stream the radio anywhere and anytime from the Discover Moose Jaw app.
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bows ahead. 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

With a song that earned her Single of the Year at the Canadian Country Music Awards in 2023, it's Lindsay Allen, Right on Time, and it's on the biggest stars, the best country music. 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Her latest is Don't Ruin Flowers, and it's on Country 100.

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9: A 60% chance of showers and risk of a thunderstorm today, with a few clouds and a high of 20. The chance of showers or a thunderstorm continues overnight, falling to a low of 11. And there's scattered showers, a northwest wind gusting to 50, and a high of 19 tomorrow. Find the full forecast at discovermoosejaw.com and stream the radio anywhere and anytime from the Discover Moose Jaw app.
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0: and it's on. It's Southern Saskatchewan's best country. It's Country 100. I'm Courtney Fielder. Coming up here on 11 o'clock, your latest local news headlines, sports, and your forecast details coming up.
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1: Scattered showers and a high of 20 today. From the DiscoverMooseJaw.com newsroom, I'm Cameron Kosh. Higher than normal mountain snowpack in Alberta is expected to bring relief to Saskatchewan following years of drought-like conditions in many areas. John Pomeroy, a professor at the University of Saskatchewan, said heavy rainfall and increased snowpack are expected to help end a decade-long hydrological drought.
2: We've had just about a decade of fairly low flows to the North and South Saskatchewan River because of low mountain snowpacks and early snowmelt. And 2023 was exceptionally bad, but 24 was bad and 25 wasn't much better. That's really put the water users from the rivers quite a bit of stress.
1: Pomeroy said Swift Current Creek rose significantly following the rainfall, reaching peak levels twice, first on June 1st and again on June 6th. Moose Jaw residents rolled up their sleeves to help clean up the community during the city's annual spring cleanup event last month, with dozens of volunteers chipping in to help. The City of Moose Jaw's Director of Strategic Growth, Craig Hemingway, said the event exceeded expectations.
3: We had a tremendous response in the community. We had about 41 people showed up wanting to go to various parts of Moose Jaw and clean things up. And altogether, we got about 30 kilograms of garbage off the ground and into the landfill.
1: While the city works year-round to maintain public spaces, Hemingway noted that spring often reveals litter that has accumulated throughout the winter. Building permit values continue to fall in Moose Jaw as construction activity remains sluggish in 2026. J.D. Houghton tells us more.
4: The city of Moose Jaw issued 11 building permits in May, down from 27 during the same month last year. Those permits carried a total value of just under $1.9 million, a decrease of more than $7 million compared to May of 2025. Year-to-date, permit values have dropped by more than $14.7 million from the same period last year. The report also shows only two new residential dwellings have been approved in Moose Jaw so far this year. You can read more at DiscoverMooseJaw.com. For Discover Moose Jaw News, I'm J.D. Houghton.
1: Despite Saskatchewan's average rent continuing to rise in the latest national report, Rentals.ca Communications Director Giacomo Lattice says prices in the province could soon join the downward trend seen across much of the nation. The national average is down 4.7% to just over $2,000 per month. Lattice outlines the factors behind the decline.
5: A rare combination of like record apartment supply and weakening demand. So we are seeing a whole swath of personal rentals and condos coming to the rental market. At the same time, we're seeing population growth has slowed dramatically, which is driven largely by declines in the number of international students and other non-permanent residents.
1: He says that all signs point to a softening rental market through to at least 2027. Fire officials say conditions remain relatively stable in Moose Jaw and much of Zone 2 heading into the summer. TJ England has the details.
6: According to Mike Russell, Deputy Chief with the Moose Jaw Fire Department and Zone 2 Director with the Saskatchewan Association of Fire Chiefs, says Southern Saskatchewan's Zone 2 area is currently experiencing typical early summer conditions with generally adequate moisture levels. Russell says there are no sign of drought concerns at this time. Wildfire activity remains below average, and fire risk is currently low to moderate. He adds local fire danger is being driven more by weather factors, such as wind and localized drying, than by long-term drought conditions. For Discover Moose Jaw News, I'm TJ England.
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1: The Moose Jaw Miller Express outscored the Swift Current 57 16-9 at Roswells Park last night. Chris Franks had a night. He went 4-for-5 at the plate with two doubles, a home run, and seven RBI. Jacob Glasner got the win, going six innings and striking out 12 batters. The Millers and 57s have a rematch tonight in Swift Current. In other Western Canadian Baseball League action last night, the Saskatoon Berries topped Medicine Hat 6-1, while the Red Sox and Beavers were rained out in Regina. A hole-in-one at the local Hillcrest Golf Club yesterday, Josh Murray aced hole 12 with a 5-iron from the back tee, a shot that measures 192 yards. The Stanley Cup Final is down to a best-of-three after the Hurricanes beat the Golden Knights 5-3 in Vegas last night. The series is now tied 2-2 with Game 5 in Carolina tomorrow night. And the Toronto Blue Jays came from behind with two runs in the bottom of the ninth and beat the Phillies 3-2.
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1: A few clouds today with a high of 20, scattered showers, and possibly a thunderstorm this afternoon. Cloudy overnight, the scattered showers and thunderstorm risk continues before falling to a low of 11. A mix of sun and cloud tomorrow, possible showers, a northwest wind gusting to 50 and a high of 19. Friday's sunny and 19, and there's sunshine through the weekend with highs of 20 Saturday and 23 Sunday. 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

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Patrick and Safe Place to Break, and it's on Country 100. Megan enjoying some time off as she gets ready for her first baby with husband Mitchell Tenpenny to arrive this fall. And with that being said, she's spending a lot of time doing some cooking and having some fun with that now that she is not touring right now and taking some time off. So I feel like she would appreciate the fact that today is National Herbs and Spices Day, a good day to add some flavor. And actually, she shared a really good recipe on how to make her famous chicken

0: You ever feel like you're the last one to know what's going on? Your neighbors talking about a festival, your coworkers buzzing about some new bylaw, and you're over here wondering what day it is. Don't be left out. 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
7: A 60% chance of showers and risk of a thunderstorm today with a few clouds and a high of 20. The chance of showers or a thunderstorm continues overnight, falling to a low of 11. And there's scattered showers, a northwest wind gusting to 50, and a high of 19 tomorrow. Find the full forecast at discovermoosejaw.com and stream the radio anywhere and anytime from the Discover Moose Jaw app.
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0: 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But anyways, get to nominating your dad all up right now at discovermoosejaw.com. 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
12: A 60% chance of showers and risk of a thunderstorm today, with a few clouds and a high of 20. The chance of showers or a thunderstorm continues overnight, falling to a low of 11. And there's scattered showers, a northwest wind gusting to 50, and a high of 19 tomorrow. 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

0: Wilson and Mickey Guyton. It's Never Not Care, and it's on Country 100. I'm Courtney Fielder, coming up here on at 12 o'clock. Time for me to head on out of here. We got Avery coming in with your favorite songs by request. So if there's a song you want, make sure you're letting Avery know. 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
2: Six high school female athletes were honored yesterday as part of the Women for Women golf tournament. And amendments were made to sidewalks and pedestrian spaces. 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
3: The outgoing president of the Saskatchewan Stock Growers, Jeff Yorga, says producers would like to see the CFIA animal health brought back under the federal agriculture umbrella. Yorga says when regulators aren't aligned with agriculture leadership, it creates delays and confusion for producers dealing with animal health issues.
4: Ultimately, if the regulator was responsive to the industry and to the Minister of Agriculture, we'd be able to work through a lot of these processes faster.
3: He noted the TB investigation exposed serious gaps with producers just receiving compensation almost a year later.
4: Everybody else that had to do work throughout that process was compensated right away. The folks that lost their livelihoods weren't. And, you know, that's just one example of the imbalance that is existing right now with the regulator, and it's one example of something that obviously has to be fixed.
3: For Golden West, I'm Glendale Allen Vossler.
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1: Cloudy with some rain and a low of 11 tonight. In the DiscoverMooseJaw.com newsroom, I'm J.D. Houghton. Moose Jaw City Council has approved changes to its traffic bylaw aimed at clarifying rules around sidewalks and pedestrian spaces. The updated bylaw now explicitly bans motor vehicles from driving on sidewalks and boulevards, with limited exceptions for crossings. Councillor Patrick Boyle says the change brings the city in line with provincial law.
2: This is a bit of a cleanup one to make sure we're consistent with the Provincial Traffic Safety Act. So it is adopting what the province has in place that we have to adhere to. So it's just a highlight for small vehicles on sidewalks.
1: The bylaw also updates definitions around mobility aids and sets a new fine of $580 for violations. Six graduating female athletes from Moose Jaw and the surrounding area were each awarded a $5,000 scholarship from the Women for Women Golf Tournament. Vanier Collegiate's Blake Maltese was one of the recipients, who will attend Kansas City, Kansas Community College this fall.
3: It means a lot for me, especially since I want to do a lot of schooling in the future. So any money I can get is very helpful to my future goals.
1: She plans to pursue a chemistry degree while playing softball as an outfielder. Another recipient, Central's Addison Simpson, thanked the community for continuing to invest in young female athletes.
3: It means a lot to know that the community has all of our backs, especially being girls that are playing sports. It's a bit more of a smaller community that we have, so to know that everyone supports us here feels great.
1: Simpson will attend King's University in Edmonton this fall to continue playing basketball. The other recipients were Gracelyn Blanchard, Kensington DeMassey, Cambria Stuhler, and Piper Ferris. More than 200 Moose Jaw area students got a hands-on lesson in agriculture this week during a food farm event at McDougall Acres. The event, organized with Agriculture in the Classroom Saskatchewan, brought 202 grade 3 and 4 students to the family farm to learn about everything from crop production and seed cleaning to beekeeping and dairy farming. Anna McDonald said Agriculture in the Classroom Saskatchewan helps connect the dots of where some items come from.
4: It's really exciting to see that aha moment where it's like, oh, my cheese, it comes from dairy farms in Saskatchewan, or being able to see, oh, this is what chickpeas look like.
1: Students rotated through 8 stations during the day, including planting potatoes, learning about soil health, exploring farm equipment, and making hummus from Saskatchewan-grown chickpeas. Prism Moose Jaw is celebrating what organizers call a successful Pride Week. Events throughout the week included a Pride March, Games Night, art exhibit, and an all-ages drag competition. Pride Week coordinator Erin Heidebaugh says one of the highlights was Friday night's drag competition.
5: We had so much fun at the drag competition on Friday night. We had great participation from our competitors.
1: Organizers say community members are already asking for more events throughout the year. And car enthusiasts will have a chance to get a closer look at automotive history this Father's Day weekend. The Western Development Museum is bringing back its Pop the Hood event. Operations manager Carla Rasmussen says visitors will be able to learn directly from museum volunteers.
6: These technicians will be able to pop the hoods on many of our vehicles, and they'll be there to talk about them. And most of these volunteers are real gearheads. They love cars, automobiles.
1: The event is included with regular museum admission and free for members.
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1: The Moose Jaw Miller Express will head west on Highway 1 tonight to take on the Swift Current 57s in the back half of a home-and-home set. Moose Jaw blasted the 57s 16-9 last night for their fifth win of the season. Chris Franks went 4-for-5 with a home run and 7 RBIs. Elsewhere in the WCBL tonight, Saskatoon hosts Medicine Hat, and Regina is down in Weyburn. In local baseball, the 18U AAA Canucks host the White Butte Broncos at Ross Wells Park. The 18U AAs are in Lumsden, and the 15U AAAs head south to take on the Southeast Twins. Six Moose Jaw hockey players heard their names called during yesterday's Saskatchewan Junior Hockey League draft. Owen Tribier, Trey Stanhope, Drayson Silbernagle, Noah Delorier, Reed Florent, and Dylan Flanagan all were selected. The Moose Jaw Warriors added to their roster yesterday by signing 2010-born defenseman James Stanton. Stanton, from Winnipeg, Manitoba, picked up a goal and 7 points along with 36 penalty minutes last season with Rink Winnipeg's U18 prep squad. Also, fans should know that today is the Warriors' early bird season ticket deadline. You can get yours by visiting the Warriors' office or on mjwarriors.ca. The Stanley Cup final is down to a best of three after the Hurricanes beat the Golden Knights 5-3 in Vegas last night. The series now tied 2-2 with Game 5 in Carolina tomorrow night. And the Blue Jays will wrap up their series against the Phillies tonight. We want your local sports scores and stories. Email sports at discovermoosejaw.com.
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7: A special weather statement is in effect as conditions will be favorable for the development of funnel clouds today. Today is mainly cloudy, scattered showers with a risk of a thunderstorm, north wind of 20 kilometers an hour, high of 20. Tonight, cloudy, scattered showers with a risk of a thunderstorm early this evening, west wind of 20 kilometers an hour, low of 11. Tomorrow, a mix of sun and cloud, scattered showers, temperature high of 19. Friday, sunny, high of 19. Saturday, sunny, high of 20. And Sunday, sunny, high of 23. Find the full forecast at discovermoosejaw.com and stream the radio anywhere and anytime from the Discover Moose Jaw app.
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7: The TSX is down by 131. The Dow is down by 755. NASDAQ is down by 401. And the Canadian dollar is trading at 71.6 cents U.S.
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9: 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Hopefully you're having a great day, as you can send in your request via the Lions Creek Country Connection, 306-694-107. Just like Heather did, as she requested, Brooks and Dunn, Whiskey Under the Bridge on the Country 100 Total Request Lunch.

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1: Walker Hayes, fancy like at 1210, requested by John Wilkinson on the Lions Creek Country Connection. 306-694-107 is where you can send in your request. Getting a little gray and gloomy out there as we have a special weather statement in effect for Moose Jaw area. Conditions are favorable for the development of funnel clouds here today. Keep that in mind. This one requested by Crystal. 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

0: Brooks and Dunn, Ain't Nothing About You, requested by Bev on the Lions Creek Country Connection. 306-694-107 is where you can send in a song you want to hear this lunch hour, as the Moose Jaw AAA Warriors are gearing up this summer for a refreshed version of their alumni golf tournament set for August 7th at the Lynbrook Golf Club. The event will feature a four-player scramble with former Warriors joining each group. Proceeds will go towards helping cover expenses for the coming season, says General Manager J.D. Houghton.
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6: A special weather statement is in effect for Moose Jaw area as conditions are favorable for the development of funnel clouds. For today, mainly cloudy, 60% chance of showers, risk of a thunderstorm, high of 20 degrees. Tonight, the stormy weather rolls on with a low of 11 and a cloudy sky. For tomorrow, mix of sun and cloud, small chance of showers, winds up to 50 kilometers per hour, high of 19, and that high carries into Friday with temperatures hanging around the low 20s for the weekend. Currently here in Moose Jaw, we've got a mostly cloudy sky. The wind is west with a light breeze as the temperature sits at 20 degrees. In Regina, it's 18, and in Assiniboia, it's also 18. Get your current conditions and five-day weather forecast anytime at discovermoosejaw.com or on the Discover Moose Jaw app. I'm Avery LeBlanc.
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7: Raise them up. I'm talking about lighter on a Saturday night. The band plays a song you like and you sing along. 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I'm talking about daddy's old pickup truck. 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

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I'm Avery LeBlanc as we keep the lunch hour rolling with Josh Ross, scared of getting

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1: 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Who's there?
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1: Hey, Liz, how are you today?
2: 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How are you?
1: 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Just hoping the stormy weather stays away for a little while.
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1: Can I play some Garth Brooks for you?
2: You know what I want. Thank you. You have a wonderful day, bud.
1: You as well. Take care, Liz.

0: 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We still have time for your song this lunch hour. Send it in on the Lions Creek Country Connection, 306-694-107. Time to take a look at the roads here for today. 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Some road repair going on around town on Main Street North on the 1000th block, 4th Avenue Northwest on the 1200th block, and Redland Avenue on the 1100th block, as well as River Street West on the 400th block with catch basin repair going on. The roadways are being cleaned around town. Make sure you're watching out for that as the infrastructure renewal project continues as well on Cotto Street West and Pasco Drive East. That's something to keep noted. Also, the highway number 2 over highway number 1 Twin Overpass replacement continues. Make sure you're following signage and watching out for workers there as a sidewalk, curb, and gutter rehabilitation also pushes along. And pressure washing going on here until June 12th on 2nd Avenue Southeast at the subway there. So make sure you're watching out for those crews as well. And gas here in Moose Jaw ranging from $1.559 per liter to $1.70.9 per liter. Not seeing anything else slowing us down for this Wednesday. But if you do see something, text the Lions Creek Country Connection. 306-694-107.
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0: A special weather statement is in effect for southern Saskatchewan as conditions are favorable for the development of funnel clouds here today. With a mainly cloudy sky, 60% chance of showers and a risk of a thunderstorm, high of 20 degrees. Tonight, cloudy with the stormy weather continuing in a low of 11. Tomorrow, a mix of sun and cloud, small chance of showers, winds up to 50 kilometers per hour, high of 19 degrees. And moving forward, hanging around the high teens to low 20s at the back end of this week. Currently here in Moose Jaw, we've got a mostly cloudy sky, a light breeze blowing west, temperature is at 20 degrees. While in Regina and Assiniboia, it's 18. Get your current conditions and five-day weather forecast anytime at discovermoosejaw.com or on the Discover Moose Jaw app. I'm Avery LeBlanc.
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16: This morning I got up at 6:01. I walked out and saw the rising sun, and I drank it in.

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As we are all full for this lunch hour, this next one coming from Brooke. It's the Hunter Brothers. Been a minute on Country 100.

0: Ella Langley, Morgan Wallen, I Can't Love You Anymore, requested by Red Ensign on the Lions Creek Country Connection. 306-694-107 as that wraps up the lunch hour here for today. 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

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Avery LeBlanc joining you here for a more music hour brought to you by DDK Pets. On the way, we've got Tay-Bay. That's going to leave a memory. But first, it's Megan Maroney, Beautiful Things, right here on Country 100 for your Wednesday afternoon.

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2: A special weather statement is in effect as conditions will be favorable for the development of funnel clouds today. Today is mainly cloudy, scattered showers with a risk of a thunderstorm, high of 20. Tonight, cloudy, scattered showers with a risk of a thunderstorm early this evening, low of 11. And tomorrow, a mix of sun and cloud, scattered showers, temperature high of 19. Find the full forecast at discovermoosejaw.com and stream the radio anywhere and anytime from the Discover Moose Jaw app.
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Tennille Arch, Girl to Girl here on Country 100. 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
8: A special weather statement is in effect, as conditions will be favorable for the development of funnel clouds today. Mainly cloudy, scattered showers with a risk of a thunderstorm today. North wind of 20 kilometers an hour, high of 20. Tonight, cloudy, scattered showers, risk of a thunderstorm early this evening. Wind of 20 kilometers an hour, low of 11. And tomorrow, a mix of sun and cloud, scattered showers, temperature high of 19. Find the full forecast at discovermoosejaw.com and stream the radio anywhere and anytime from the Discover Moose Jaw app.
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Owen Riegling. Love, Hate, Love, right here on Country 100's Afternoon Show, brought to you by Ashdown's Furniture and Interiors. I'm Avery LeBlanc. As we are under a special weather statement, conditions are favorable for the development of funnel clouds here today. As I'm not sure if you've been on social media over the last 24 hours or so, but there's a pretty nasty tornado out in the Oxbow area yesterday. It's a pretty wild scene. As we're looking at a high of 20 degrees for today, 60% chance of showers and a risk of a thunderstorm. All that stormy weather rolling into tonight with a low of 11. Here's Trisha Yearwood on Country 100.

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0: weather.
1: A special weather statement is in effect, as conditions will be favorable for the development of funnel clouds today. Today is mainly cloudy, scattered showers with a risk of a thunderstorm, high of 20. Tonight, cloudy, scattered showers with a risk of a thunderstorm early this evening, low of 11. And tomorrow, a mix of sun and cloud, scattered showers, temperature high of 19. Find the full forecast at discovermoosejaw.com and stream the radio anywhere and anytime from the Discover Moose Jaw app.
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Josh Ross, Ain't Doing Jack on Country 100. Avery LeBlanc here with you. As on the way, we've got Old Dominion making good time. First, it's Morgan Griffiths, Just Being Me on Country 100.

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10: A special weather statement is in effect as conditions will be favorable for the development of funnel clouds today. Mainly cloudy, scattered showers with a risk of a thunderstorm today. North wind of 20 kilometers an hour, high of 20. Tonight, cloudy, scattered showers, risk of a thunderstorm early this evening. Wind of 20 kilometers an hour, low of 11. And tomorrow, a mix of sun and cloud, scattered showers, temperature high of 19. Find the full forecast at discovermooshjaw.com and stream the radio anywhere and anytime from the Discover Moose Jaw app.
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Okay, why? How did I get so L-U-C-K-Y? How did I?

0: Jade Eagleson, Lucky here on Country 100. Avery LeBlanc here with you for the Ashdowns Furniture and Interiors Afternoon Show. As if you enjoy looking at the night sky, you may want to look west after sunset next week. A crescent moon will join three bright planets in a display visible without any telescope or equipment for that matter. Resident astronomer Abigail Sadowski says the event stands out because it's easy for anyone to see.
1: I would definitely say for me, probably seeing the nice cluster on June 16th and 17th of the moon and the evening planet grouping, that's going to be quite pretty.
0: Along with the moon, you'll be able to see Jupiter, Mercury, and Venus all lined up, which is pretty cool. And if you want some cellular assistance to figure out which planet is which, I have an app on my phone that I use every night when I'm out on a walk. Stellarium. That is Stellarium. Just download it on your phone, and once you log in, you don't even need to make an account. I shouldn't even say log in. You just point it straight up, and it merges with the position of the planet, and you can move around with your phone and figure out which star or planet is which. And you can actually see the constellations on it, which is pretty cool. So I'd recommend that. More details are at discovermoosejaw.com.
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1: 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Houghton. The Women for Women Golf Tournament presented $30,000 worth of scholarships yesterday to six local female high school athletes, marking the most provided in its history. Vanier Collegiate's Gracelyn Blanchard was among those that received a scholarship and said that the scholarship demonstrates the community's commitment to supporting female athletes.
2: I just feel so grateful and thankful that our community can put this together and support women in sport.
1: Blanchard will attend Williston State College in North Dakota to continue playing softball. Rollo School's Piper Ferris learned about the scholarship through one of the tournament organizers and felt that it was an opportunity worth pursuing.
3: I know some of the women who golf here because she's from close to my small town, so heard about it and I thought I'd be a really good recipient.
1: Ferris will attend Crandall University in New Brunswick, where she will play volleyball. The other recipients were Blake Maltese, Kensington DeMasi, Cambria Stuhler, and Addison Simpson. You can read more on this at discovermoosejaw.com. A return to the food farm program to the Moose Jaw area is helping local students learn where their food comes from. Hosted by McDougall Acres GrainX and Agriculture in the Classroom Saskatchewan, the event welcomed more than 200 elementary students for a day of hands-on agriculture activities and demonstrations. Sarah O'Daughtery of McDougall Acres is surprised at the high interaction of the students.
4: The amount of questions that the kids are coming up with that I wouldn't have thought that they would have asked that are super relevant and make total sense. Everybody's happy.
1: The students explored 8 interactive stations, including crop identification, seed cleaning, beekeeping, dairy production, and potato planting, with plans to return in the fall to see some of the results firsthand. Moose Jaw City Council has approved changes to its traffic bylaw aimed at clarifying how sidewalks are used and rules are enforced. The update brings local rules in line with Saskatchewan's Traffic Safety Act and sets out clear definitions for enforcement. Councillor Heather Eby explains.
5: The purpose of the proposed bylaw is to clearly prohibit the use of motor vehicles on sidewalks within the city unless specifically authorized, provide a definition of sidewalk, and replace references to undefined terms with the mobility aid as defined in the Traffic Safety Act.
1: The amendment introduces a $580 fine for violations. It passed unanimously and takes effect immediately. What's under the hood of some of Saskatchewan's historic vehicles? Visitors can find that out during the Western Development Museum's Pop the Hood event on Father's Day weekend. Operations manager Carla Rasmussen says volunteers will help bring the exhibits to life.
6: Their enthusiasm and passion for the work that they've done and for cars in general is really amazing, and people can come and learn from them firsthand.
1: Pop the Hood runs from 9 a.m. to 5 p.m. and is included with regular admission. And after a week of celebrations across the city, Prism Moose Jaw says community support was on full display during Pride Week 2026. The week wrapped up Sunday after a series of events that brought together residents of all ages. Pride Week coordinator Erin Hildebaugh says the Pride March left a lasting impression.
7: It was incredibly impactful to see all of the people who took part in our parade collected together with joy and colorful attire. It's really moving.
1: Prism plans to continue hosting community events throughout the summer, including a clothing swap and monthly potlucks.
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1: Moose Jaw Miller Express will head west on Highway 1 tonight to take on the Swift Kern 57s in the back half of a home-and-home set. Moose Jaw blasted the 57 16-9 last night for their fifth win of the season. Chris Franks went 4-for-5 with a home run and 7 RBIs. Elsewhere in the WCBL tonight, Saskatoon hosts Medicine Hat and Regina is down in Weyburn. In local baseball, the 18U AAA Canucks host the White Butte Broncos at Roswells Park. The 18U AAs are in Lumsden and the 15U AAAs head south to take on the Southeast Twins. 6 Moose Jaw hockey players heard their names called during yesterday's Saskatchewan Junior Hockey League draft. Owen Tribier, Trey Stanhope, Drayson Silbernagel, Noah Delorier, Reed Florent, and Dylan Flanagan all were selected. The Moose Jaw Warriors added to their roster yesterday by signing 2010-born defenseman James Stanton. Stanton, from Winnipeg, Manitoba, picked up a goal and 7 points along with 36 penalty minutes last season with Rink Winnipeg's U18 prep squad. Also, fans should know that today is the Warriors' early bird season ticket deadline. You can get yours by visiting the Warriors' office or on mjwarriors.ca. The Stanley Cup Final is down to a best of three after the Hurricanes beat the Golden Knights 5-3 in Vegas last night. The series now tied 2-2 with Game 5 in Carolina tomorrow night. And the Blue Jays will wrap up their series against the Phillies tonight. We want your local sports scores and stories. Email sports at discovermoosejaw.com.
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8: A special weather statement is in effect as conditions will be favorable for the development of funnel clouds today. Today is mainly cloudy, scattered showers with the risk of a thunderstorm, north wind of 20 kilometers an hour, high of 20. Tonight, cloudy, scattered showers with a risk of a thunderstorm early this evening, west wind of 20 kilometers an hour, low of 11. Tomorrow, a mix of sun and cloud, scattered showers, temperature high of 19. Friday, sunny, high of 19. Saturday, sunny, high of 20. And Sunday, sunny, high of 23. Find the full forecast at discovermoosejaw.com and stream the radio anywhere and anytime from the Discover Moose Jaw app.
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Man Without a Woman at 314 on the Country 100 Afternoon Show, brought to you by Ashdown's Furniture and Interiors. My name's Avery LeBlanc. Hopefully you're having a great Wednesday as a graduating football standout from Peacock Collegiate is making his way west for a junior football opportunity. More on that in 6 minutes after Carter Faith. First, it's George Strait, One Night at a Time on Country 100.

0: You're listening to Country 100, Southern Saskatchewan's best country. That is Carter Faith, Betty. Avery LeBlanc joining you here as Moose Jaw's Cash Furster is heading out west after signing with the CJFL's West Shore Rebels. The former Peacock Tornado and Sask Select standout will make the jump from defensive end to linebacker at the junior level as he looks to make an impact right away in his first year.
1: First year, my goal was to at least see the field for a game day, and even better, to start for a game or two. That's my main goal.
0: While football will be his primary focus in year one, Furster hopes to begin pursuing firefighting and paramedic training as well in his second year while continuing to play. You can check out the full story at discovermoosejaw.com. More music to come after your local weather forecast. It's Keith Urban, Somewhere in My Car, on the way.
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10: Could see some funnel clouds out there as a special weather statement is in effect for Moose Jaw and the rest of southern Saskatchewan, as we have a risk of a thunderstorm and showers for tonight with cloudy skies and a low of 11. Tomorrow, mix of sun and cloud, small chance of showers as the wind picks up and a high of 19. And the sun will be out for the rest of this week and heading into the weekend after that. Currently here in Moose Jaw, we've got a cloudy sky with some thunderstorms in the area, a light breeze, and the temperature is at 16 degrees, while in Regina, it's 19, and in Assiniboia, it's 21. Get your current conditions and five-day weather forecast anytime at discovermoosejaw.com or on the Discover Moose Jaw app. It's 3:26 right now here in Moose Jaw. Here's Keith Urban.

Tyler, Joe Miller, Pillow Talking here on Country 100. Avery LeBlanc hanging around this afternoon as a busy tourism season is on the way for Moose Jaw, as it's already gotten underway. We'll be hearing from Tourism Moose Jaw coming up in about 6.5 minutes. First, here's Kyle McKierney, Rearview on Country 100.

0: Ella Langley, Riley Green, You Look Like You Love Me. The biggest stars, the best country music right here on Country 100. Well, a busy summer on the way is boosting optimism for Moose Jaw's tourism outlook. Executive Director of Tourism Moose Jaw, Donna Fritzky, says it's not just people from around the province or the country for that matter, but also international visitors, especially those from south of the border.
1: I think the relationship with Americans has been very strong. We've had a lot of, you know, Americans coming, stopping at the visitor center because of the dollar. We hear all the time how amazing it is to be able to come and visit, you know, Saskatchewan. And that, I think, is going to continue this year.
0: She adds that fuel costs were a concern in May. However, they've leveled out here throughout June. But the overall outlook is positive as we enter the high traffic months of July and August. Coming up after your local weather forecast, it's Morgan Wallen, Don't We?
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0: Still a chance to see funnel clouds out there for today, as tonight we'll see a few showers and thunderstorms ending later on and a low of 10. For tomorrow, mix of sun and cloud, small chance of showers and a risk of a thunderstorm in the morning and early afternoon. Winds will be picking up throughout the day as well with a high of 19 and then leveling out as we move throughout the rest of this week with quite a bit of sunshine and temperatures reaching up into the mid-20s. Currently here in Moose Jaw, we've got a cloudy sky with some thunderstorms in the area. A light breeze, temperature is at 16 degrees. While in Regina, it's 19, and in Assiniboia, it's 21. Get your current conditions and five-day weather forecast anytime at discovermoosejaw.com or on the Discover Moose Jaw app. I'm Avery LeBlanc. 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

0: Chevy Bullion if we want to here on Country 100 at 3:51 for the Ashdowns Furniture and Interiors Afternoon Show. 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
1: Cloudy with some rain and a low of 11 tonight. In the DiscoverMooseJaw.com newsroom, I'm J.D. Houghton. Moose Jaw City Council has approved changes to its traffic bylaw aimed at clarifying rules around sidewalks and pedestrian spaces. The updated bylaw now explicitly bans motor vehicles from driving on sidewalks and boulevards, with limited exceptions for crossings. Councillor Patrick Boyle says the change brings the city in line with provincial law.
2: This is a bit of a cleanup one to make sure we're consistent with the Provincial Traffic Safety Act. So it is adopting what the province has in place that we have to adhere to. So it's just a highlight for small vehicles on sidewalks.
1: The bylaw also updates definitions around mobility aids and sets a new fine of $580 for violations. Six graduating female athletes from Moose Jaw and the surrounding area were each awarded a $5,000 scholarship from the Women for Women Golf Tournament. Vanier Collegiate's Blake Maltese was one of the recipients, who will attend Kansas City, Kansas Community College this fall.
3: It means a lot for me, especially since I want to do a lot of schooling in the future. So any money I can get is very helpful to my future goals.
1: She plans to pursue a chemistry degree while playing softball as an outfielder. Another recipient, Central's Addison Simpson, thanked the community for continuing to invest in young female athletes.
3: It means a lot to know that the community has all of our backs, especially being girls that are playing sports. It's a bit more of a smaller community that we have, so to know that everyone supports us here feels great.
1: Simpson will attend King's University in Edmonton this fall to continue playing basketball. The other recipients were Gracelyn Blanchard, Kensington DeMassey, Cambria Stuhler, and Piper Ferris. More than 200 Moose Jaw area students got a hands-on lesson in agriculture this week during a food farm event at McDougall Acres. The event, organized with Agriculture in the Classroom Saskatchewan, brought 202 grade 3 and 4 students to the family farm to learn about everything from crop production and seed cleaning to beekeeping and dairy farming. Anna McDonald said Agriculture in the Classroom Saskatchewan helps connect the dots of where some items come from.
4: It's really exciting to see that aha moment where it's like, oh, my cheese, it comes from dairy farms in Saskatchewan, or being able to see, oh, this is what chickpeas look like.
1: Students rotated through 8 stations during the day, including planting potatoes, learning about soil health, exploring farm equipment, and making hummus from Saskatchewan-grown chickpeas. Prism Moose Jaw is celebrating what organizers call a successful Pride Week. Events throughout the week included a Pride March, Games Night, art exhibit, and an all-ages drag competition. Pride Week coordinator Erin Heidebaugh says one of the highlights was Friday night's drag competition.
5: We had so much fun at the drag competition on Friday night. We had great participation from our competitors.
1: Organizers say community members are already asking for more events throughout the year. And car enthusiasts will have a chance to get a closer look at automotive history this Father's Day weekend. The Western Development Museum is bringing back its Pop the Hood event. Operations manager Carla Rasmussen says visitors will be able to learn directly from museum volunteers.
6: These technicians will be able to pop the hoods on many of our vehicles, and they'll be there to talk about them. And most of these volunteers are real gearheads. They love cars, automobiles.
1: The event is included with regular museum admission and free for members.
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1: The Moose Jaw Miller Express will head west on Highway 1 tonight to take on the Swift Kern 57s in the back half of a home-and-home set. Moose Jaw blasted the 57s 16-9 last night for their fifth win of the season. Chris Franks went 4-for-5 with a home run and 7 RBIs. Elsewhere in the WCBL tonight, Saskatoon hosts Medicine Hat, and Regina is down in Weyburn. In local baseball, the 18U AAA Canucks host the White Butte Broncos at Ross Wells Park. The 18U AAs are in Lumsden, and the 15U AAAs head south to take on the Southeast Twins. 6 Moose Jaw hockey players heard their names called during yesterday's Saskatchewan Junior Hockey League draft. Owen Tribier, Trey Stanhope, Drayson Silbernagel, Noah Delorier, Reed Florent, and Dylan Flanagan all were selected. The Moose Jaw Warriors added to their roster yesterday by signing 2010-born defenseman James Stanton. Stanton, from Winnipeg, Manitoba, picked up a goal and 7 points along with 36 penalty minutes last season with Rink Winnipeg's U18 prep squad. Also, fans should know that today is the Warriors' early bird season ticket deadline. You can get yours by visiting the Warriors' office or on mjwarriors.ca. The Stanley Cup final is down to a best of three after the Hurricanes beat the Golden Knights 5-3 in Vegas last night. The series now tied 2-2 with Game 5 in Carolina tomorrow night. And the Blue Jays will wrap up their series against the Phillies tonight. We want your local sports scores and stories. Email sports at discovermoosejaw.com.
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7: A special weather statement is in effect as conditions will be favorable for the development of funnel clouds today. Tonight, scattered showers with thunderstorms ending overnight, then cloudy. Northwest wind of 20 kilometers an hour, low of 10. Tomorrow, a mix of sun and cloud, scattered showers, with risk of thunder showers in the afternoon, temperature high of 19. Friday, a mix of sun and cloud, scattered showers, high of 18. Saturday, sunny, high of 20. And Sunday, sunny, high of 23. Find the full forecast at discovermoosejaw.com and stream the radio anywhere and anytime from the Discover Moose Jaw app.
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7: 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The Dow is down by 953. NASDAQ is down by 509. And the Canadian dollar is trading at 71.7 cents U.S.
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0: Tennille Arts Don't Ruin Flowers here on Country 100's Afternoon Show, brought to you by Ashdown's Furniture and Interiors. Avery LeBlanc here with you at 411 on this Wednesday. 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

0: The biggest stars, the best country music. Country 100, that is Sam Hunt. Take your time. Something that would be well worth your time is the Fraternal Order of Eagles Lot Party. It's taking place right here in Moose Jaw, of course. It is a full day of music, food, and community fun, as it all takes place June 27th, 11 p.m., noon to 11 p.m. in the Eagles Club parking lot. There will be live entertainment from Too Easy and Breakdown, along with food vendors on site and a $10 cover charge. David Dollamount from the club says the event is all about bringing people together.
1: So one of the purposes is we just want to, show ourselves in the community, maybe get some more membership. And also any money that we raise from the Fraternal Order of Eagles goes to charity. So it's a way to give back.
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3: Chance of funnel clouds throughout the rest of today, as tonight we're looking at a low of 10 degrees. Some showers and thunderstorms mixed in as they'll end overnight. For tomorrow, mix of sun and clouds, small chance of showers and risk of a thunderstorm throughout the morning and afternoon. Winds will be gusting up to 60 kilometers per hour, high of 19 degrees. Temperatures still hanging around the teens for Friday and then into the 20s for this coming weekend. Currently here in Moose Jaw, we've got a mostly cloudy sky. Some sunshine is starting to come through as the wind is north at 27 kilometers per hour. Temperature is at 17 degrees. Here in Regina, it's 19 degrees, and in Assiniboia, it's 21. Get your current conditions and five-day weather forecast anytime at discovermoosejaw.com or on the Discover Moose Jaw app. As you're listening to Country 100 at 424, I'm Avery LeBlanc. This is Bailey Zimmerman, religiously, for your Wednesday afternoon.

Brett Kissel, We Were That Song here on Country 100. Avery LeBlanc here as the Moose Jaw Miller Express got a big win last night. But as for their game tonight, some news on it as it is postponed, according to the Western Canadian Baseball League. More on that coming up in 6 minutes.

0: Dasha, Austin on Southern Saskatchewan's Best Country, Country 100. My name's Avery LeBlanc. As the Moose Jaw Miller Express put on an offensive clinic last night, knocking off the Swift Current 57s 16-9 at Ross Wells Ballpark. Moose Jaw grabbed the early lead, but after Swift Current briefly moved ahead, the Express responded in a big way, exploding with six runs in the third inning to take control and never look back. Chris Franks led the charge with a huge night on the plate, going 4-for-5 and driving in seven runs. And then on the mound, Jacob Glazner struck out 12 over six solid innings. The two teams were supposed to meet again tonight to complete a home-and-home series in Swift Current. However, the game has been postponed, according to the Western Canadian Baseball League, so that'll be rescheduled for a later date. The next game for the Moose Jaw Miller Express is tomorrow in Weyburn. First pitch is at 7:05. You can stay up to date on the Moose Jaw Miller Express throughout the season at discovermoosejaw.com. Coming up, we've got Luke Combs, Sleepless in a Hotel Room.
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0: Even though the sun is starting to shine in certain areas, that special weather statement is still in effect as we could see some funnel clouds moving forward. For tonight, a few showers and thunderstorms ending overnight. Low of 10, a mix of sun and cloud throughout the day tomorrow with a small chance of showers and risk of a thunderstorm in the morning and afternoon. Winds will be picking up with a high of 19. Temperatures hanging around the high teens for Friday and then into the 20s for the coming weekend. Currently here in Moose Jaw, we've got a mainly cloudy sky. The wind is north at 27 kilometers per hour. Temperature is at 17 degrees. In Regina, it's 15, and in Assiniboia, it's, waiting for it to refresh here, 21 degrees Celsius. Get your current conditions and five-day weather forecast anytime at discovermoosejaw.com or on the Discover Moose Jaw app. At 4:43, this is Luke Combs, Sleepless in a Hotel Room on Country 100.

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0: Tasting Whiskey here on Country 100 at 449. Avery LeBlanc here with you for the afternoon show brought to you by Ashdowns Furniture and Interiors. Well, last night was Game 4 of the Stanley Cup Final, and with how it went, I wouldn't be surprised if we went all the way to Game 7.
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0: 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And just like that, it's all square at 2 apiece heading into Game 5, which goes tomorrow at 6 o'clock with both teams now chasing that crucial edge in the final. It's a best of three from here on out as the Discover Moose Jaw Cup rolls on. 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
3: 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And what's under the hood of some of Saskatchewan's historic vehicles at the Western Development Museum? 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
4: The discovery of New World screwworm in Texas has triggered new livestock import restrictions into Canada. Brian Perrier, agribusiness specialist with Bullseye Feeds, says while the risk to Canada remains low for now, the situation is being closely watched.
5: The factor is going to be is how well the U.S. can kind of control it. You can treat it, but it's just to see how fast it naturally moves in the summertime. It won't survive winter by any means, especially in Canada. But yeah, at this point from Texas, I think last year we imported like 8,000 head out of Texas. So a fairly small number. But as the area and regions grow, it may start to impact flows from other states, possibly into Canada.
4: Screwworm is a parasitic fly whose larvae attack living tissue of warm-blooded animals, especially livestock, prompting Canada to temporarily shut the border to Texas-origin farm animals, including cattle, horses, sheep, goats, pigs, bison, and farm deer. For Golden West, I'm Glendale Allen Vossler.
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1: Cloudy with some rain and a low of 11 tonight. In the DiscoverMooseJaw.com newsroom, I'm J.D. Houghton. The Women for Women Golf Tournament presented $30,000 worth of scholarships yesterday to six local female high school athletes, marking the most provided in its history. Vanier Collegiate's Gracelyn Blanchard was among those that received a scholarship and said that the scholarship demonstrates the community's commitment to supporting female athletes.
2: I just feel so grateful and thankful that our community can put this together and support women in sport.
1: Blanchard will attend Williston State College in North Dakota to continue playing softball. Rollo School's Piper Ferris learned about the scholarship through one of the tournament organizers and felt that it was an opportunity worth pursuing.
3: I know some of the women who golf here because she's from close to my small town, so heard about it and I thought I'd be a really good recipient.
1: Ferris will attend Crandall University in New Brunswick, where she will play volleyball. The other recipients were Blake Maltese, Kensington Damacy, Cambria Stuhler, and Addison Simpson. You can read more on this at discovermoosejaw.com. A return to the food farm program to the Moose Jaw area is helping local students learn where their food comes from. Hosted by McDougall Acres GrainX and Agriculture in the Classroom Saskatchewan, the event welcomed more than 200 elementary students for a day of hands-on agriculture activities and demonstrations. Sarah O'Daughtery of McDougall Acres is surprised at the high interaction of the students.
4: The amount of questions that the kids are coming up with that I wouldn't have thought that they would have asked that are super relevant and make total sense. Everybody's happy.
1: The students explored eight interactive stations, including crop identification, seed cleaning, beekeeping, dairy production, and potato planting, with plans to return in the fall to see some of the results firsthand. Moose Jaw City Council has approved changes to its traffic bylaw aimed at clarifying how sidewalks are used and rules are enforced. The update brings local rules in line with Saskatchewan's Traffic Safety Act and sets out clear definitions for enforcement. Councillor Heather Eby explains.
5: The purpose of the proposed bylaw is to clearly prohibit the use of motor vehicles on sidewalks within the city unless specifically authorized, provide a definition of sidewalk, and replace references to undefined terms with the mobility aid as defined in the Traffic Safety Act.
1: The amendment introduces a $580 fine for violations. It passed unanimously and takes effect immediately. What's under the hood of some of Saskatchewan's historic vehicles? Visitors can find that out during the Western Development Museum's Pop the Hood event on Father's Day weekend. Operations Manager Carla Rasmussen says volunteers will help bring the exhibits to life.
6: Their enthusiasm and passion for the work that they've done and for cars in general is really amazing, and people can come and learn from them firsthand.
1: Pop the Hood runs from 9 a.m. to 5 p.m. and is included with regular admission. And after a week of celebrations across the city, Prism Moose Jaw says community support was on full display during Pride Week 2026. The week wrapped up Sunday after a series of events that brought together residents of all ages. Pride Week coordinator Erin Hildebaugh says the Pride March left a lasting impression.
7: It was incredibly impactful to see all of the people who took part in our parade collected together with joy and colorful attire. It's really moving.
1: Prism plans to continue hosting community events throughout the summer, including a clothing swap and monthly potlucks.
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1: Moose Jaw Miller Express will head west on Highway 1 tonight to take on the Swift Current 57s in the back half of a home-and-home set. Moose Jaw blasted the 57 16-9 last night for their fifth win of the season. Chris Franks went 4-for-5 with a home run and 7 RBIs. Elsewhere in the WCBL tonight, Saskatoon hosts Medicine Hat and Regina is down in Weyburn. In local baseball, the 18U AAA Canucks host the White Butte Broncos at Roswells Park. The 18U AAs are in Lumsden and the 15U AAAs head south to take on the Southeast Twins. Six Moose Jaw hockey players heard their names called during yesterday's Saskatchewan Junior Hockey League draft. Owen Tribier, Trey Stanhope, Drayson Silbernagel, Noah Delorier, Reed Florent, and Dylan Flanagan all were selected. The Moose Jaw Warriors added to their roster yesterday by signing 2010-born defenseman James Stanton. Stanton, from Winnipeg, Manitoba, picked up a goal and 7 points along with 36 penalty minutes last season with Rink Winnipeg's U18 prep squad. Also, fans should know that today is the Warriors early bird season ticket deadline. You can get yours by visiting the Warriors office or on mjwarriors.ca. The Stanley Cup Final is down to a best of three after the Hurricanes beat the Golden Knights 5-3 in Vegas last night. The series now tied 2-2 with Game 5 in Carolina tomorrow night. And the Blue Jays will wrap up their series against the Phillies tonight. We want your local sports scores and stories. 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
8: A special weather statement is in effect as conditions will be favorable for the development of funnel clouds today. Tonight, scattered showers, with thunderstorms ending overnight, then cloudy. Northwest wind of 20 kilometers an hour, low of 10. Tomorrow, a mix of sun and cloud, scattered showers, with risk of thunder showers in the afternoon, temperature high of 19. Friday, a mix of sun and cloud, scattered showers, high of 18. Saturday, sunny, high of 20. And Sunday, sunny, high of 23. Find the full forecast at discovermoosejaw.com and stream the radio anywhere and anytime from the Discover Moose Jaw app.
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2: She is absolutely dominating the Top 5 at 5. It's her second song in the countdown today. This one at number 1, it's Be Hurt. She did.

0: Ella Langley, Be Her at number one of the top five at five. Number two, Riley Green, Change My Mind. Number three, Megan Maroney, Beautiful Things. Number four, Woman by Kane Brown. And making its first appearance in the top five at five, Ella Langley, Morgan Wallen, I Can't Love You Anymore. 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
13: A special weather statement is in effect as conditions will be favorable for the development of funnel clouds today. Tonight, scattered showers with thunderstorms ending overnight, then cloudy, low of 10. Tomorrow, a mix of sun and cloud, scattered showers with a risk of thundershowers in the afternoon, the temperature high of 19. And Friday, a mix of sun and cloud and scattered showers, high of 18. Find the full forecast at discovermoosejaw.com and stream the radio anywhere and anytime from the Discover Moose Jaw app.
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Josh Ross, single again on Country 100. My name's Avery LeBlanc for the Ashdowns Furniture and Interiors Afternoon Show. Inclusion Moose Jaw has got their golf tournament coming up this Friday. More on that in about 6 minutes. First, it's Sully Burroughs, Put It On Me on Country 100.

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0: Thomas Rhett, Beautiful as You on Southern Saskatchewan's Best Country, Country 100. Avery LeBlanc joining you here as Inclusion Moose Jaw is teeing up a day of golf this Friday. The third annual Golf for a Purpose tournament is set to take place at the Ridge Golf Course with a 1 p.m. start. And it's all about bringing the community together and supporting inclusive programs for children and youth right here in Moose Jaw. Here is Kim Churko, a board member with Inclusion Moose Jaw, with more details.
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5: Now your Discover Moose Jaw weather.
14: A special weather statement is in effect, as conditions will be favorable for the development of funnel clouds today. Scattered showers with thunderstorms ending overnight, then cloudy. Low of 10. Tomorrow, a mix of sun and cloud, scattered showers, and a risk of thundershowers in the afternoon. High of 19. And Friday, scattered showers with a mix of sun and cloud. High of 18. 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

0: Shania Twain up here on Country 100. Avery LeBlanc here with you one last time for the Ashdowns Furniture and Interiors Afternoon Show. Just a reminder, we are under that special weather statement for Moose Jaw and the rest of southern Saskatchewan, where we could see some funnel clouds developing over the next little while. Some rain and thunderstorms expected for tonight with a low of 10, and more rain on the way for tomorrow and potentially even Friday before clearing up for this weekend, which is going to get real nice after some stormy weather that we've experienced in and around Moose Jaw. You can always stay up to date at discovermoosejaw.com on the latest weather forecast. 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
1: Cloudy with some rain and a low of 11 tonight. In the discovermoosejaw.com newsroom, I'm JD Houghton. Moose Jaw City Council has approved changes to its traffic bylaw aimed at clarifying rules around sidewalks and pedestrian spaces. The updated bylaw now explicitly bans motor vehicles from driving on sidewalks and boulevards, with limited exceptions for crossings. Councillor Patrick Boyle says the change brings the city in line with provincial law.
2: This is a bit of a cleanup one to make sure we're consistent with the Provincial Traffic Safety Act. So it is adopting what the province has in place that we have to adhere to. So it's just a highlight for small vehicles on sidewalks.
1: The bylaw also updates definitions around mobility aids and sets a new fine of $580 for violations. Six graduating female athletes from Moose Jaw and the surrounding area were each awarded a $5,000 scholarship from the Women for Women Golf Tournament. Vanier Collegiate's Blake Maltese was one of the recipients, who will attend Kansas City, Kansas Community College this fall.
3: It means a lot for me, especially since I want to do a lot of schooling in the future. So any money I can get is very helpful to my future goals.
1: She plans to pursue a chemistry degree while playing softball as an outfielder. Another recipient, Central's Addison Simpson, thanked the community for continuing to invest in young female athletes.
3: It means a lot to know that the community has all of our backs, especially being girls that are playing sports. It's a bit more of a smaller community that we have, so to know that everyone supports us here feels great.
1: Simpson will attend King's University in Edmonton this fall to continue playing basketball. The other recipients were Graceland Blanchard, Kensington DeMassey, Cambria Stuhler, and Piper Ferris. More than 200 Moose Jaw area students got a hands-on lesson in agriculture this week during a food farm event at McDougall Acres. The event, organized with Agriculture in the Classroom Saskatchewan, brought 202 grade 3 and 4 students to the family farm to learn about everything from crop production and seed cleaning to beekeeping and dairy farming. Anna McDonald said Agriculture in the Classroom Saskatchewan helps connect the dots of where some items come from.
4: It's really exciting to see that aha moment where it's like, oh, my cheese, it comes from dairy farms in Saskatchewan, or being able to see, oh, this is what chickpeas look like.
1: Students rotated through 8 stations during the day, including planting potatoes, learning about soil health, exploring farm equipment, and making hummus from Saskatchewan-grown chickpeas. Prism Moose Jaw is celebrating what organizers call a successful Pride Week. Events throughout the week included a Pride March, Games Night, art exhibit, and an all-ages drag competition. Pride Week coordinator Erin Heidebaugh says one of the highlights was Friday night's drag competition.
5: We had so much fun at the drag competition on Friday night. We had great participation from our competitors.
1: Organizers say community members are already asking for more events throughout the year. And car enthusiasts will have a chance to get a closer look at automotive history this Father's Day weekend. The Western Development Museum is bringing back its Pop the Hood event. Operations manager Carla Rasmussen says visitors will be able to learn directly from museum volunteers.
6: These technicians will be able to pop the hoods on many of our vehicles, and they'll be there to talk about them. And most of these volunteers are real gearheads. They love cars, automobiles.
1: The event is included with regular museum admission and free for members.
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